0: Huh? Don't nobody know nothing? Come on now, now everybody don't speak at once. I'm up for the game, man. You need to tell me how all the motherfuckers in here don't nobody know jack shit? Look at it, man.
1: I'll be a motherfucker.

Gee, who do you think you are? Who do you think you are to come at me like you think you're better? Like you think you're better? Did you forget who I was? Did you forget that you loved me? That you loved me one day? One of these days, you will love me again. Do you think that you're just better than me and that you could just try to throw me away because you're caper and awesome MC? That I hate you. I hate you. I hate you. I hate you. I hate you. God. Why are you so mean to me? I like love your music, but I like still hate you. Caper, I know that you're an amazing MC, okay? I know it. But you don't have to treat people like shit.

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0: Shit, I ain't gonna do none of that long introduction. 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The first 48, baby.
1: Fight.
0: Hell no.

0: Your favorite rapper's a groupie. 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Your favorite rapper's a groupie.
1: I swear to God, he on some whole shit. 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

0: artists that I associate myself with. 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And I'm like, oh, shit, let's go.
1: Hey, we getting right into it. This the Chop Up Podcast with sir. Big V. We got my dog West Music up in here.
0: Yes, sir.
1: Shout out to my folks that couldn't be here. You already know it's Hoffa, it's Sam Toucan, it's Third World Digital.
0: It's all love. We still going to make it happen, man.
1: Yeah, we got to go.
0: What to do, man? How you been, bro?
1: I'm good, bro. We got it going up on a Tuesday, man. Still, we're going to get into some stuff. You dropped Still King.
0: Still.
1: The EP.
0: The King.
1: Still the King, man.
0: Still the King. Still.
1: Still the King. We're going to get into a whole lot of shit. We just played two songs. We played the song with you and Gorilla Zoe, which was called...
0: Man, shout out to Zoe. Man.
1: Shoot My Shot, right?
0: Gotta shoot.
1: Shoot My Shot. Then we had Groupie Rappers with you featuring Steelo.
0: Hey, man, shout out to my dog Steelo, man. He out of Cali, man. That's my brother, man. You know what I mean? One love. He killed the beat, too, man. Killed that verse, man. Shout out to Steelo.
1: Hey, yeah, what part of Cali Steelo from? L.A.?
0: You already know.
1: Oh, okay.
0: Come on, cuz.
1: Let's go, Steelo. Yeah, he snapped on that.
0: Yes,
1: look,
0: sir.
1: You got to give us a story, though, now, because you can't come out with a song like that unless you got some rappers in mind. You don't got to name no names, but you got to tell me a groupie rapper story, bro. All
0: right. Well, so I'm in the club with Fox. We had the, I think it's called the Platinum Club. I can't remember.
1: It's a but Platinum we over, everywhere.
0: It sure is, bro. What's up with that? It's a Martin Luther King Street Airwell.
1: It's a Platinum.
0: It's a Platinum Airwell. God, Greenville Airwell.
1: Man, yeah. Hell yeah. It's a Greenville everywhere.
0: Man, look. Anyway. But yeah, so we over here at the Platinum Club. It's in Mobile.
1: Yeah.
0: And I'm sitting in the back. And there's this little artist. You know, he's trying to get his little name out or whatever. And, you know, his funds wasn't right at the time. So yeah. He was just, you know, doing what most rappers do. Kiss ass, brown nose, try to squeeze their way in.
1: Yeah.
0: You know, and, you know, just a lot of kissing up. And he managed to get in with us in VIP. And I'm sitting there, you know, doing my thing, chilling with the old lady or whatever, or whoever I was with that night. It didn't even matter, man. But yeah. The whole point was, I'm sitting here looking at this man. Talk to Fox, and Fox over here, he just rubbing his hand like he got like bad arthritis or something.
1: Yeah.
0: You know he all the 50. But anyway, he rubbing his hand like this, and the groupie rapper go, Fox, you okay?
1: Nah. Huh?
0: No, are you okay? What can I get for you? I'm sitting here like, the gay? What the hell going on here? Did this really just happen?
1: Yeah.
0: This really just happened in front of my eyes. I know I drunk a little bit that night, but I was still sober enough to see that shit.
1: Yeah.
0: And I'm like, all right, I didn't see it all. Now, this man rubbing another grown man hand, not related to him at all. Don't know him.
1: Yeah.
0: And asking him if he okay. Now, if that go on,
1: yeah.
0: Remember that line I was talking to you about before the show? Yeah, that's that leap right there, bro.
1: Yeah.
0: I know you're going to sell your soul to get on.
1: Right.
0: And I'm sitting there like, nah, man. And this dude was trying to hang with me and ride with me. And I'm like, nah, bro. We don't have that kind in our group, bro.
1: Yeah.
0: Not the kind of being funny, but the kind of selling your soul. You know what I mean? You got to.
1: Yeah, just kissing ass, doing all that extra shit.
0: I can't trust you.
1: Yeah.
0: How can I trust you? That means you would do anything over me.
1: Right.
0: If I introduce you to Boosie, what would you do to get in that? You know, in that area.
1: Circle, yeah.
0: Yeah. You, so I'm just like, man, nah, man. No. There's no way.
1: Yeah.
0: There's no. So that's one. You know what I mean?
1: Hold on. What Fox do when dude was rubbing his hand, though?
0: Bruh. All right. Shout out to Fox, by the way, man.
1: Yeah.
0: That's my dog, man. If it wasn't for Fox, I wouldn't be the guy I am today.
1: Yeah. That's
0: real
1: big.
0: Real talk. I mean, it took he showed me a lot.
1: Yeah.
0: I'm not gonna take that from him.
1: Okay.
0: But the truth gonna come out tonight, y'all. It's gonna get real.
1: Oh shit.
0: You might like it, you might not.
1: Fox got a lot of folks in Pensacola now.
0: Hey, I understand. The last time he got booked, though.
1: don't know. I couldn't answer that.
0: I believe
1: that.
0: The last time he got booked, it was when I booked him there. We're going to talk about that. Anyway, yeah, man. But Fox looked at the man, was like, he was like, no, nah, I'm cool, man. I'm cool.
1: Yeah.
0: Like, get off me. I'm cool.
1: Yeah.
0: You know what I mean? But yeah, we had, I did my little 5-7 minute set. And then he went on, did his little 10, 15. We got up out of there.
1: Yeah.
0: Like, I've always opened up for him. Like, everywhere. We done did shows, Arkansas, Tennessee, Louisiana, Texas, Mobile, Alabama, Birmingham.
1: Yeah.
0: All over the place. We didn't hit Georgia area, but we did manage to hit, like, Panama City and stuff like that.
1: Mm-hmm.
0: Just the little southern area.
1: Yeah.
0: You know what I mean? But, yeah, it was cool, man, riding with him.
1: That's
0: being
1: up.
0: A part of that team, man. I got signed to him.
1: To Trill. Right, we're talking about.
0: Well, if you want to get technical, I was signed to Fox.
1: Okay.
0: Not Trill. But he was still signed to Trill.
1: Right.
0: So in a way, I'm still connected
1: to it was Trill. The umbrella. Yeah. Yeah.
0: So
1: what was Fox shit called?
0: Million Music Mafia.
1: Okay.
0: Yeah. So like I was signed to him in the beginning of 2018. I just released a song with him called Check, and it was growing popularity in
1: yeah.
0: this area. So, you know, he put me on tour with him, and we did a lot of interviews, and he was like, hey man, we need to go ahead and drop a mixtape. And I'm like, hey man, we need to go ahead and drop a mixtape. You know me, man, I love doing music.
1: Yeah,
0: it's part of my name, but it got to make sense,
1: right?
0: So we ended up doing a mixtape. Songs, man. I got songs to this day. Ain't nobody heard. That's yeah. killing my album now. I'm telling, man. Still King ain't nothing compared to Hustle Music.
1: For real?
0: Straight up. I ain't throwing no shots at Zoe because he go hard. But man, you want to talk about some street music?
1: Yeah.
0: That's where it's at. That's where it's at, man. Real talk.
1: That's what it is, man. So, shit, like, just talk about that time. So, you signed with him in 2018, you said?
0: 2018.
1: But did y'all have a relationship before that? Like, talk about how that signing came about.
0: All right, so how should I put this? 2014.
1: Mm-hmm.
0: Now, keep in mind, if we're going to go back, we got to go all the way back so you can understand how
1: yeah.
0: I got in contact with all these folks.
1: Let's do it.
0: All right, so let's start back with 2011. I was talking to Blood Raw, and you know, me and Blood Raw, we were cool.
1: Yeah.
0: You know what I mean? He was doing his thing still. You know, shout out to Blood Raw, by yep. the way.
1: He on the EP, by the way.
0: Yep.
1: City Boys
0: City,
1: up.
0: City Boys up. You already know. But I was talking to him, and I was like, hey, man, you think there's any way I can get signed to G?
1: Mm-hmm.
0: I was like, you think there's any possible way I can actually get signed? Because you remember, during that time, Real Is Back was out.
1: Yeah.
0: Yeah, that was when Jeezy was hot. Not throwing shade on the new album. Although on the comments, I told you not to hear that shit because it's a waste of time. 29 songs, and I slept through all 29 of them.
1: Damn.
0: Anyways, I'm just saying. Well, I'm used to the crunk Jeezy.
1: Yeah.
0: That shit, you know, it just sounded like your ass was on, he was on melatonin. I swear to God, bro. Like, wasn't nothing crunk about that damn album.
1: Man.
0: And I need that. Yeah. I need that energy, dog. Where is that hood at?
1: I feel
0: bring
1: like
0: bring that shit back, man.
1: You see how you brought up The Real Is Back?
0: Yeah.
1: You know them intros? Because every time on The Real Is Back, one and two, and mixtapes before that, the yep. intros is what amped you up about all
0: I
1: his
0: swear,
1: projects.
0: Bro, like
1: when the intro was missing, I was like, shit, man, you bro. Starting off crazy, bro. What's going on?
0: Sad day when you dropped that album. Sad day.
1: But I will say for myself that the first 10 songs were straight. I haven't even got to the second. I got to break this shit up in segments. You seen what I said? Well, the first 10 songs was straight, though.
0: I fell asleep.
1: But at this time, though, this is when the real is back is out, and you asking Blood Raw, like, is there any way?
0: Yeah, so I'm like, dog, I said, is there any way I can get signed. Because I know I can bring some Southern shit from Florida, just like he did.
1: Yeah.
0: To the label. And he was like, yeah. So he hooked me up with the A&R. Now, during this time, only hit I had was like a club hit. It was like Kitty kind of.
1: Yeah.
0: You know what I mean? And I ain't really know nothing about the music industry.
1: Right.
0: So it was like a little club song I had. And they passed it around. And, you know, they ain't trying to offer no money. Mm-hmm. They just trying to get me on the back burner so I can get my songs up, da da da da da. And I'm like, well, I don't know if I'm gonna do this shit, man. I don't think anyways.
1: Yeah.
0: Moving past that point, I saw a lot. During that time, that was the CD era. And during that time, I managed to sell over 150,000 copies.
1: That's wild.
0: Of my own music.
1: Yeah.
0: Like nobody else's, just mine. So it was tough, man. It was tough. I accomplished it though.
1: Yeah.
0: You know what I mean? And at the same time, I was like, well, if I can do this, I don't need no label.
1: Right.
0: Cause really, artists around that time, they weren't selling 150. They was selling like 30.
1: Right.
0: 25.
1: Yeah.
0: You know what I mean?
1: And so, independently, that was still like a success, especially back then. Yeah.
0: I'm telling you, man, it was like, ain't no artist to this. I think the only artist right now that can sell over that is Drake.
1: Yeah.
0: That's the only one, bro. Shout out to Drake, by the way. Shout out to Drake.
1: How you felt about his last project?
0: I didn't like it.
1: Yeah.
0: I did not like it.
1: Fell asleep on that one, too.
0: I fell asleep on that one, too. But the one with him and 21 was straight.
1: Yeah.
0: I like that album.
1: Felt like 21 carried the project.
0: I kind of felt like he carried it. You know what I mean?
1: Yeah.
0: But I don't know. I mean, let's be real, man. Everybody know that Drake can't write.
1: Yeah.
0: Not anymore, anyway. After you made so many albums, mm-hmm. you kind of run out of material.
1: Yeah.
0: Like, this man that made like 30 albums, bro. I'm just exaggerating. But yeah. You know what I mean.
1: Right.
0: Like, so he's running out of material. This is why you have ghostwriters.
1: Yeah.
0: So they can give you new material and they can help you out. They can boost your sales.
1: Yeah.
0: That's what they're there for. Every label has one. Don't sit there and think the baby came up with all them hits by himself. I'm sorry, he didn't.
1: Yeah.
0: It is what it is. Your favorite rapper right now got a ghostwriter.
1: Damn.
0: I'm going to say this one more time.
1: When you say ghostwriter.
0: Rapper,
1: when you say it, do you mean like, because I get it, like, well, some people come up
0: like
1: with hooks.
0: Me and you, right?
1: Yeah.
0: All right, so I got a nice hook, but my verse kind of weak. V, do you think you could put something in on this to make this jump?
1: Yeah, instead of saying this, bro, you should say this.
0: Written my verse.
1: Yeah.
0: Now you getting credit off that one song. Now, every time that song play, royalties go to you.
1: Yeah.
0: You see what I'm saying?
1: But I think that's different from somebody just writing the whole 16 and just saying, "Here, Wes, I wrote this whole shit. You say it."
0: I couldn't do it.
1: Yeah,
0: couldn't do it. I could not do it.
1: I think that's what I'm saying though. I think if I just give you an idea, like, "Damn, Wes, instead of saying this, you should say this."
0: Mm-hmm.
1: I don't really consider that ghostwriting. I just shot you a couple ideas. You already pretty much had your shit wrote. I'll be like, shit, that's like an editing process right there. Like, damn, bro, this might pop if you said this or that. But if I just be like, here go your whole 12 bars, I just don't want to say it. I want you to say it because you the popping artist. It'll sell better if you said it. Now, that's ghostwriting.
0: I mean, in a way.
1: I guess it's what you define.
0: Technically, he's still ghostwritten for him.
1: Yeah.
0: But I understand this. Like, did he write the whole thing? Probably not.
1: Right.
0: Probably not. And like I said, like, you'd be surprised, man. Even Eminem,
1: yeah,
0: got ghostwriters, bro. Like, and you know how he was. He was a battler.
1: Yeah.
0: Man, came off the dome with his stuff. So, yeah, man. So, anyways, back in the day, I sold 150,000 copies.
1: Yeah.
0: All right. So, my name was ringing in certain areas. Everywhere I go, I guess we call it the face card now, right?
1: Yeah.
0: But everywhere I went, I ain't had to pay to get in no clubs. I'm VIP everywhere. People hitting me up. I got studios around this city trying to get me to engineer for them.
1: Yeah.
0: And bring people to them. And I'm like, hold on, bro. Where the money at?
1: Yeah.
0: Nah, this ain't how this working, bro. You got to give me some money.
1: They're trying to get you, like, to do that shit, yeah, for the Lolo?
0: Bro.
1: For free?
0: For the free ski. And I'm sitting there like, hold on, bro. Hold on. So you want me to bring people to you?
1: Yeah.
0: You want me to double? The price?
1: Yeah.
0: I don't know what game y'all playing, but I ain't playing it, man. Not gonna happen. But yeah, man. Like I said, put in a lot of work, got my name up. So during that time, I ran into a A&R.
1: Yeah.
0: A Trill that stayed in the city.
1: Oh, okay.
0: Shout out to Lacey, by the way. You know, a lot of people say they know people.
1: Yeah.
0: And, you know, I'm sitting there like, all right. Because, you know, after a while, you kind of
1: be like, yeah, right.
0: You
1: yeah.
0: hear that shit, but you don't believe that.
1: Yeah.
0: Shit,
1: so. Yeah, right. You don't know nobody.
0: She was like, you know, I like your music. I got Webby coming next month. I'll hit you up. Da da da da da. And I'm sitting there like, all right.
1: Yeah.
0: Bruh. She hit me up. And I'm sitting there like, hold on. Was Webby coming? I'm going online. This nigga coming.
1: Yeah.
0: Hold on. All right. So where are we meeting up at?
1: Yeah.
0: Oh, she got me the location. Oh, this shit real.
1: Yeah, she for real.
0: Yeah, she for real, for real.
1: Yeah.
0: So I'm like, all right, I bet. Okay. All aspects about her shifted.
1: Shit changed.
0: So I'm like, God damn. All right, well. Anyways, I hit up my brother Giesel.
1: Yeah.
0: Shout out to Giesel, by the way. We got to talk about my brother, man. We got to talk about my brother right quick. Giesel, if you watching right now, my dog.
1: Shout out, Giesel. Yeah.
0: I'm going to call you after this. Just know I'm calling you after this, man. We got some stuff to talk about. Anyways, but yeah, I had Giesel with me. So we had met up at this hotel, man, met up with Webby. And, you know, I'm starstruck. I ain't never seen Webby before.
1: Right.
0: And I'm sitting there like, damn.
1: It's right when Savage came out.
0: Yeah, this is right around the time.
1: Savage like,
0: yeah, I think 2014. Boosie got out in 15. Was it 14?
1: Shit, bro. I can't remember.
0: It was right it around been, the time yeah. when Boosie was getting out. Mm-hmm. I know that. So... Anyways, I had met up with him, and I met up with his manager, and he was like, "Yeah, you can ride with us. You can be a part of the group." Da da da da.
1: Yeah,
0: we know you solid. We didn't heard about you. Da da da. I was like, "These niggas ain't heard about me."
1: Yeah,
0: I was like, "What the fuck have I been doing? I must have been tearing these streets up."
1: Oh, we got a caller. We got a caller.
0: Something going on.
1: Hold on, we got to answer this. What it do? You tuned in to the Chop Up Podcast. It's Big V and West Music. Who we got on the line?
2: It's the number one podcast in the Gold Coast, man.
1: Oh, it's Third World.
0: Okay, okay.
2: What's going on, man? It's your boy Third, Lucky J. I'm in this bitch.
1: Hey, what up, bro? Hey, look, West was just asking me, was it a videographer on my team who got that good work, good professional work, bro?
0: I might need
2: man, a I'm tuned in. I'm tuned in.
1: You tuned in?
2: Yes,
0: got about
2: sir.
0: Two or three songs, man.
1: Two or three songs. He's trying to
0: whole
1: drop
0: album,
1: something.
0: Goddamn, maybe the whole album.
2: Yes, sir. We got to lock in.
1: Hell yeah.
0: Yeah, we're going to lock it in, man, for sure. For sure, man.
2: For sure, man.
1: You got
2: for
1: a question for Wes, bro?
2: Man, how you going to promote the music, man? What you pushing out? How you pushing it out, man?
0: Well,
2: like what you doing? You gonna do some shows? You got a street team? What you doing?
0: Okay, so you know, as far as street team, yeah, I got a little street team that's gonna do some PR work for me. As far as shows, I actually linked up with some of the artists on the actual album, and I'm gonna hop on tour with them.
2: Mm. Yeah, I
0: that's
2: think,
0: gonna
2: I
0: start
2: think...
0: off in January, but it's all gonna be on like social media and stuff like that: Facebook, Instagram, YouTube. Whatever you be on, it's gonna be on TikTok.
1: Yeah.
0: Is you might see me dance. I don't normally dance on TikTok, but for this tour, you might see me dance. If the money right.
1: Hey, Third,
2: what up?
1: You going to the Rubber Band OG show?
2: I don't know yet. I don't know yet.
1: I'm just asking, dog.
2: I don't know yet.
1: I was telling Wes about y'all last show, man.
2: Yeah, man. I don't know yet.
1: You and Giesel. I was telling about y'all last show.
0: Yeah, you and Giesel had a show.
2: We gonna see.
1: I'm fucking with you, man.
2: Hey, look. you got to do a showcase, Wes. Showcase all the artists, man.
0: Hey, look, okay, so I'm gonna say this right now. I'm a rapper, right? I'm a rapper right now. Now I am a CEO and promoter and all this other stuff.
1: Yeah.
0: Tonight I'm a rapper. All right, these rappers, they gotta come with it. They want me to do a showcase.
1: Yeah.
0: All right. So you line them up. We can test them out, give them a little trial and error. You know what I mean? They get 5 minutes. Ooh. I need something hot.
1: Shit.
0: I need something hot.
1: You ever been to a street and greet? The street and greet showcases? You ever been to one?
0: I've been to a couple in Atlanta.
1: Oh, okay.
0: I've been to a lot, man. I've been to a lot of events, just period, bro.
1: But you ain't been to Chases with the Bases though, down here. Shout out Skeezo. I just asked because you said the showcase, you got to come with it and stuff like that. And they've been having them for like a few months. Okay.

0: or not. I just know that I don't ever hear from him afterwards.
1: What I realized in this music industry, there's a lot of people that claim in the music industry.
0: Yeah.
1: But they don't really want to be in the music industry.
0: Yeah.
1: They just want to say they're in the music industry.
0: Right.
1: They don't really want to put in that work.
0: Yeah. Yo, we lost you, Third.
2: Yeah, I don't know what happened.
1: Hey, man, look, you hung up on us, G.
0: Yeah. You hung up on us, but what you said?
1: Hey, you gonna hang up on me like that when I ask for my video?
2: You said what?
1: You gonna hang up on me like that when I ask for my video?
2: Nah,
1: like, come on, dog. It's been 2.5 weeks. These people waiting, dog. Click.
2: I don't know what happened. But look, dude, West, man, tap in, man. Keep going hard. You feel me?
1: You already know, you know, man. I got to. I got to do it for the city. I got to do it for the fam. I got to do it for everybody, bro. I'm not going to let up, bro. I got a lot of stuff going on with this music industry, man. I do plan on putting everybody on that really want to be put on, though.
0: Yeah.
1: That really want to be put on.
0: That's what's up.
2: But I'm out, though. I'm out, though, man.
0: Hey, yeah. Drop no axes in the comments and share the live. All
2: right.
0: Let's get it.
2: Let's go.
0: Yeah, that's crazy. Third, I tapped in. You was just asking too.
1: Just, yeah, man. That's crazy, man. You see how God work though?
0: Yeah.
1: All right.
0: That's how it work, man.
1: Hey, like I was saying, man.
0: Yeah, I'm about to say, where did we leave off?
1: I met up with Webby.
0: Yeah.
1: Talked to his manager. They put me on. I was in the Savage Life crew.
0: Okay.
1: Now, the Savage Life crew, they had a slew of artists, man, like over 200 artists in that group, man.
0: Yeah,
1: 200 artists in that group.
0: That's crazy. That's a lot.
1: That is a lot.
0: How can you stand out in that?
1: You can't.
0: Yeah,
1: you can't. But I'll tell you who did though.
0: Who? West Music?
1: Nah.
0: Who?
1: Nah, it wasn't me.
0: For real?
1: It was a couple artists that was already with Trill Entertainment.
0: Yeah.
1: So they had like some kind of a pool going on. Like every time they dropped the album, we had to promote the album.
0: Yeah.
1: And I'm sitting there like, hold on. Well, how am I promote my album if I'm promoting their album?
0: Right.
1: This ain't adding up. When is my turn to be promoted?
0: Yeah.
1: Oh, you're going to have to sit back and wait. I said, all right. Well, I'll just sit back and wait. So I sat back and waited for about a good 6 months. And I'm kind of impatient, though. I ain't going to lie to you.
0: Yeah.
1: I don't have patience at all. So for me to sit back and wait 6 months, that's a lot, bro.
0: Yeah.
1: So I was like, nope, can't do it. I got love for y'all.
0: Yeah.
1: I respect y'all. I'm gonna do my own thing. So during that time, Fox manager hit me up.
0: Yeah.
1: And he was asking for a ride to the Fox show that was nearby me.
0: Yeah.
1: Nearby. And I was like, all right, so I mean, I guess I can. You know, we over in this area anyway.
0: Yeah.
1: Usually when I do promote, like sell music or put flyers and posters up or whatever, I be like all on social media, like, yo, we in this city.
0: Yeah.
1: So everybody would know where I'm at. So I'm like, all right, he hit me up and we went over there. And I kind of already met him through just being with Webby and stuff like that already. So,
0: right.
1: You know, I was like, yo, Fox, let's go ahead and work something out, man. Let's let me get under your label and me and you could do our own thing.
0: Right.
1: You know what I mean? And you know, because he had that hot song. What was that hot song?
0: You about to make me laugh.
1: Well, hold on. No, he had one hit that everybody thought it was Boosie's song.
0: Yeah.
1: But it was really his song.
0: Was it independent?
1: It wasn't. That was Webby.
0: That was Webby shit.
1: So, but it was Wipe Me Down.
0: Wipe Me Down, yeah.
1: That was the song, Wipe Me Down. Yep. So he that now I heard the original.
0: He got them us tapping in right now, boy.
1: Hey man, call. Call, we here. In. We can talk about it.
0: Tuned into the Chop Up Podcast with Big V and West Music. Who we got on the line?
3: Here, I don't know. You got your boy 1-1.
0: 1-1. What it do, man?
3: I know I've been missing Impossible, man.
0: I'm good. It's good to hear you, though, bro. How you been?
3: Yeah, I've been chilling, man. How you been, man? I've been

0: Wait, no, when you gonna do it? You ain't do it last week.
1: I know, I know, I know, man. We had the weekend off, man, but we back in full effect today and this weekend coming. But what up? You been tuned in to the West Music interview?
0: I ain't even gonna lie, bro. I just see you and I said, man, I'm gonna call in because I ain't really been up to nothing.
1: Hell yeah.
0: But what's up? What he do with my music?
1: Yeah, man, he a CEO, a rap. He a rapper today. He just dropped an EP today.
2: A man with many hats.
0: Where you from?
1: Tell him where you from, Wes.
2: East side of Pensacola.
1: Yeah.
0: Where you say you from?
1: The east side.
0: Pensacola. Oh, from east side. Okay, Pensacola. Okay. He's the eastern.
2: Yeah. Pensacola.
1: Yeah.
0: Oh, yeah, okay. I know how to call in. I said, man, I know, but I heard you shot. I said, boy, I know you like, boy, I hope they, I was talking about, I hope they ain't not one.
1: For real, man. It's good to hear you in good spirits, though, bro.
0: Yeah, man. You see me, I try to make my little skit thing on the thing. You know, I've been trying to get that shit.
1: Yeah, I'll be tuned in.
0: Yeah, I'm definitely tuned in. You say 2004, you're gonna turn up now. I'm be looking for you to turn up now. I see what you're saying.
1: Yeah.
0: I don't think I ain't watching. You say the podcast 2024. All right, now watch.
1: We're gonna turn all the way up. I promise you that.
0: Yeah, you got to. You got to. What you say? How loud you say? The number one podcast in Pensacola for?
1: In the Pensacola, man. Well, we about to
0: we chop up.
1: We about to get even bigger than the Pensacola, though. Man. Watch what I tell you.
0: Right, going down in a major way.
2: Can you say the world?
1: In the world, world.
0: Yeah.
1: You already know.
0: Top up podcast. They're gonna be talking about Adam 22 gonna be the top up podcast.
1: Gonna be on, same on, gonna the, have, on the same combo.
0: Right, they're gonna be calling you in the interview. Yeah. Oh yeah, boy, we started that.
1: Yeah, if y'all fucking with the chop up, you already know. If y'all tuned in online, drop them axes in the chat, man.
0: Yeah, man. Chop, man. You tune in with the number one podcast in Pensacola, Florida. Soon to be the world, man.
1: Dropping bombs.
0: Yeah, man. I see you got your bomb. I like, okay, he's stepping the game up. Okay.
1: I think I'm Funk Flex or something.
0: Yeah, I see you like Tampa Bay. Every time you score a touchdown, you dropping bombs, huh?
2: I'm going like this.
0: Let the cannon go off, man. I see you stay driving, ball. Boom, man.
1: Yeah.
0: Your trigger finger itching.
1: Itchy trigger finger over here, man.
0: Okay, so, hey, what's up? What you say he do music? You say he a producer?
1: He do it all. He get a man of many hats.
0: But Kanye where?
1: He just dropped an EP called I'm Still King.
0: What his name still, is? West
2: still,
0: so, what is that?
2: Still King.
1: West Music. WESS.
0: I'm gonna go check him out, man. We got us the Pensacola Kanye, huh?
1: Yeah. I'm gonna send you his Apple Music link.
0: Do that, man. Sure, man. I want to call in, check up on y'all, see y'all in good spirit, man. God bless y'all, man. I'm gonna tune in. Ears,
2: man. I appreciate you listening, tuning in, brother.
1: For sure. Wan Stores. Dead Heart Podcast too. Check them out on Spotify, bro.
0: Y'all check me out, man. I got a new one with my dog, man. Just called Blaze. He's sitting right here with me, man. Y'all go check it out, man.
1: That's for sure. All right.
0: All right, y'all be safe, man.
1: You too, bro.
2: I love it, man.
1: Yeah.
2: I love it, man.
1: That's coming from the Chain Gang right there.
2: Okay.
1: Yeah, and my boy, my dog be tuned in. Salute to everybody in that Chain Gang that be tuned in 100. To the podcast. Shout out Wan, man. But always tune in to all our episodes. It get to the point now where if he don't call, I be like, damn, what's up with bro?
2: Like something missing here, ain't it?
1: Yeah, he like a part of the podcast. Shit, for real. Salute to him, man. But yeah, you got the callers calling in, and you actually got a question. From my boy Ahmad Young. Okay. He said,
2: what up, Ahmad?
1: What artist inspired you to rap and what pushes you?
2: All right, so this is crazy.
1: That's a good question.
2: Everybody has this one artist that inspires them. You already know who I'm about to say.
1: Jeezy.
2: Nah.
1: Oh. I thought I knew.
2: He on your wall, bro.
1: Hold on.
2: Not in here, out there.
1: Oh, he out there?
2: Okay, Tupac.
1: Tupac.
2: There he is.
1: Pop.
2: Pac.
1: Pac, the one that got Pac. You ready? One to
2: bro,
1: start?
2: Bro, Hell, when I heard Hellraiser, bro, I ain't gonna lie to you. I was like, nah, I know he was commercial.
1: Yeah.
2: But just listening to songs like that, that's not really commercial. I was like, bro, this man here. Yeah. So, okay, so I'm a Pac fan. Eminem.
1: Yeah.
2: Tip. Jeezy. Gucci. Pimp.
1: Mm-hmm.
2: Bond. Ro. Trey. I'm a mixture of everybody. Yeah. Pretty much every artist in Texas. I'm a mixture of that. That yeah. inspired me. You got to understand, I grew up in that era, though. So that's when they came out, right? That was when they was popping.
1: Yeah.
2: When Bond B dropped Trill.
1: Yeah.
2: You know what I mean? When Lil Wayne dropped the Carter 2. You know what I mean? So it was like... That's so a lot of artists inspire me, bro. And to be honest with you, what motivates me, what keeps me going is my kids, my fam, and just me. Still wanting to be king.
1: Hey, how many kids you got, bro?
2: We ain't gonna talk about that right now.
1: They keep you going. I had
2: they
1: to know.
2: They keep coming. They
1: keep coming. Hey, look.
2: Wes, why you so broke, man? I got like 20 kids.
1: Woo, Lord. I hope you playing.
2: Nah, I'm playing. But I know somebody that's up there like that.
1: Yeah.
2: And you know them too. I mean.
1: Everybody got that one. Yeah,
2: everybody got that one.
1: Yeah. They like shit.
2: Man worked mornings, mid, and graveyard shift. How you sleep?
1: You don't.
2: Ain't no sleep.
1: Well, how you going to sleep?
2: How you survive, bro?
1: Yeah.
2: 24/7, bro. You worse than me.
1: I be losing sleep with one.
2: Bruh.
1: One kid.
2: Can you imagine 11, though?
1: Nah, I couldn't.
2: Man.
1: I couldn't.
2: Man, I forget their names. I'm like, who you is again?
1: Number one. Number two. Hey, he got a number system.
2: Can we get some shirts? Thing one, thing two, thing
1: three. Yeah.
2: Golly, man. But nah, seriously, man. You know, I love my kids. I love my fam. And the music, I just love music. That's why I named it after myself. So I just love music, man. And I'm always going to be there. Whether I'm in the background producing another artist, whether I'm actually on stage rapping, whether I'm actually filming, I'm gonna be somewhere with music because I love it.
1: So when you say Still King, and you also got a project called Return of the King, right?
2: Yes, sir. All right, so let's get back to it.
1: Yeah,
2: gotta get back to it. We're gonna get there. Y'all bear with me. It's gonna be a journey for sure.
1: Yeah,
2: I guarantee y'all ain't never heard this nowhere else.
1: But yeah, before you even get into it, I want to read this comment. This from Mama Ja, aka Mocha So Sweet. If you haven't checked in at the Chop Up Podcast, you haven't checked in anywhere. Mama Ja tuned in. That's love when you get it from the cage. I'm trying to tell you, man.
2: Show.
1: I'm trying to tell you.
2: Shout out.
1: One love. Yeah. Drop the maxes. You know it. Share the live. But yeah, let's get back into it.
2: All right, so
1: we left off.
2: So I get in with Fox, we on tour, and you know, he had that hit song.
1: Mm-hmm.
2: But in a lot of areas, his pull wasn't as strong as, you know, versus what it used to be back in the day.
1: Yeah.
2: So you know, there was one event where the promoter, he fumbled the bag. He couldn't pay the man. You know, he took an L for that night. I think one car showed up.
1: Damn. Well, hold on. Yeah. Witness was that?
2: You know, usually when you open up for an artist, you expected to get paid too.
1: Yeah.
2: So, you know, we had a good thing going.
1: Yeah.
2: You know, I was getting what I was getting. He was getting what he was getting.
1: Right.
2: Everybody was happy. Now, I don't understand the agreement they had that was between him and the manager.
1: Yeah.
2: But I do know that night they couldn't afford to get us no rooms. And you know, like I know, before artists touch down to the city,
1: yeah,
2: we always supposed to have a room first. That's where we're supposed to check in at first before we even go to the club.
1: Right.
2: We gotta get dressed. We gotta get prepped. You know what I mean? So, like I said, 7-hour drive. No flight. Drive.
1: Yeah.
2: No room. I'm heated. I'm pissed the fuck off.
1: Yeah.
2: Well, I wanted to slap the shit out of Fox and that promoter. I swear to God. But anyway. So I'm hollering at Fox. Fox, man, we talking. I was like, Fox, why don't you just, you know what I'm saying, get a room, da da da da da. And he was like, man, I ain't got no money. I was like, hold on.
1: Yeah.
2: What the fuck? Nigga, what, you don't bring a wallet, nigga? Like, what the fuck you got going on?
1: Yeah.
2: You ain't got no money? All right. You know what? I got a credit card, bro. I'm going to go ahead and book us a room.
1: Right.
2: I booked two rooms that night because took a big ass L on that show.
1: Yeah.
2: All right. After that, the next day, I get a call from the hotel. And they like, yeah, we charged you this amount because you didn't clean up your room. I said, hold on. My room was perfect.
1: Yeah.
2: Well, I'll let you talk to the manager.
1: Oh, shit. It was bad.
2: Let me talk to the manager. So the manager wants to sit here and tell me, and dog,
1: I know you was
2: right
1: pissed.
2: Right hand above, bro. I'm not lying when I say this. And I ain't trying to do it, but I gotta do it. It's just me being who I am. I'm real. I'm gonna tell the truth. So she told me what she saw in the room. Weed bags all over the place.
1: Damn.
2: All right. A spoon burnt up. A needle.
1: Oh.
2: A needle.
1: No. No.
2: Yep.
1: That boy.
2: Yeah.
1: Damn.
2: Yeah.
1: Nah, that ain't cool.
2: That ain't cool. I don't condone that shit nowhere. I don't want that shit around me. I don't condone none of that shit.
1: Yeah, she couldn't even say the shit. She was like, hell nah, let me get the manager.
2: So they charged me double and they told me what was in the room. So what I do, I call Fox. I said, Fox, man, what the fuck are they talking about? This shit in your room, bro.
1: Right. Why would you leave that though?
2: Why would you even leave that shit though?
1: Yeah.
2: Like, what is going on? So that nigga hung up. All right, so I'm sitting there like,
1: wipe me down.
2: All right, look, man, real talk.
1: That was on time. I'm sorry, dog.
2: Bruh, listen, man. I'm sitting there like, God damn. This really just happened. This man just hung up on my face like that for real. Like, and then no message afterwards.
1: Yeah.
2: So I sent him a text. I go, hey, man, so what's up? We going to talk about this or not? I was like, you know what? Fuck all that shit. What's up with this mixtape that's supposed to be dropping?
1: Yeah.
2: Because he was supposed to drop it under his label. So he said, yeah, we're gonna get to the mixtape. I said, okay, so I'm glad I got your attention.
1: Yeah.
2: Now let's go back to this conversation that you just jumped over.
1: Yeah.
2: Because nah, dog, either you're gonna pay me and you know what I mean, you can be, if you got a problem, that's you.
1: Yeah.
2: But I need my money. So anyways, long story short, on that note, we fell out. Mixtape was never released. I was beefing with him on Instagram.
1: For real?
2: For real. And he never came across as a person that would beef on the internet.
1: Yeah.
2: So, you know, I'm like, this man, how does 50 trying to come at me? I was like, you don't sit your old ass down, bro.
1: So you signed to him in 2018. So when was y'all beefing on Instagram? What year was this?
2: This was the end of 2019.
1: Wow, bro. Not even a whole year.
2: Not even a whole. Well, it was a year.
1: Yeah.
2: Close to two.
1: Yeah.
2: Close to two. And, bruh, you never know who has a habit unless you really catch them in the act. Because if you smoke, you smoke. But I don't know you do anything else.
1: Right.
2: You know, that's your business.
1: Yeah.
2: You know what I mean? And I'm not going to sit here and ask you. So, you know, you never really know.
1: Right.
2: But, you know, I will say this though, man. Anybody that does has a habit, bro, like that's severe in that area, you know, go try to get help, man.
1: Yeah.
2: You need rehab, man. It is not a joke and ain't nothing to play with. You know, that's your life on the line.
1: That's
2: you got kids, you got family, man. Just think about what you're doing to them. But anyways, so we beefing on the internet.
1: Yeah.
2: And I'm like, hold on. This man must not know who he's talking to. Because I got connections everywhere.
1: Right.
2: I was like, bruh, you, and then we can talk about the music side because I'm a rapper. Yeah. But we can talk about my street side too. All right. I really did some street stuff back in the day. Yeah. So you telling me you gonna meet me here and do something, ain't doing nothing to me because I'm gonna be there right there waiting. I'm gonna be right there waiting on you,
1: bro. Yeah,
2: like for real. Like, so all of a sudden I'm moving around and I'm in Mobile and he come through and it was at a raceway. I seen him at a raceway,
1: right?
2: And one of my A&Rs had hopped out the car and went to go talk to him. And he was like, hey, Fox, what up, man? Fox was like, who are you? He was like, you know me, man. I'm with Wes. You know, I've been with Wes. He's like, Wes, where's Wes? Where is he? Bro, he almost had a heart attack, bro.
1: For real?
2: He's like, he out here in the car, man. He was like, oh, man. Because when you beef with me, bro,
1: yeah,
2: I'm gonna tell you some real stuff. And there was a couple events where I showed him, you know, who I was.
1: Yeah,
2: you know, there was a couple of occasions. So he was already kind of like in fear of me. But the point was, when he walked out the door, I came up and I talked to him. I said, "Hey, man, all that shit you said on the internet, man, say that shit right now. Say that shit right now."
1: Yeah.
2: And he was like, "Man." Man, no, man, I ain't. He's like, man, I ain't even trying to do this with you, man. I ain't trying to do this, man. I'm trying to go home. I said, you know what? All right, go on home, man. I'm going to let you go, bro. I let him go, bro. Now, mind you.
1: Yeah.
2: During that time, I was on probation in Alabama for some BS.
1: Yeah.
2: And, and by the way, if you get famous, and you got people around you doing dumb shit, just keep their ass at home.
1: You gotta eliminate
2: otherwise, your ass gonna be on probation. But anyways, like I said, I was on probation during that time. And so if I had did some shit, you know, camera footage, reports, all this shit, I would have been handled, fucked up, gone. Me and you wouldn't even been interviewing.
1: Right.
2: This shit wouldn't have happened. So just saying. So you gotta pick your battles. Anyways, fell out with him and said, you know what? I'm good.
1: Yeah.
2: I'm good. I'm good on all that signing shit. I said, you know what? This shit ain't worth it. I done spent a whole month in the studio. Ain't got shit to show for it.
1: Right.
2: Yeah, I'm good. I'm good, bro. But, yeah, man. So, during that time, I was like, okay, let me go back and just chill.
1: Yeah.
2: I'm gonna chill. I ain't gonna do no music right now. And then like a year during that year, my cousin got shot.
1: And that was in Pensacola?
2: That was in Pensacola. Tymar Crawford.
1: Oh, okay.
2: Yeah.
1: Out of Pensacola Village. Yeah.
2: Yeah. Yep. So you know, I was kind of like, damn, man. I was kind of down. I ain't want to do no music. Didn't want to talk to nobody for real.
1: Right.
2: You know, my family was hurting. A guy from Atlanta hit me up and he had an opportunity for me to do a show, you know, and the show was straight.
1: Yeah.
2: And I did it for the little change or whatever and went to do the show and Bootsy was there. So I was like, hey, what up, Bootsy? You know, I seen Bootsy a couple times being with Trill.
1: Yeah.
2: And, you know, he somewhat remembered me, somewhat not, you know, kind of. But I was just like, hey, man, what up? I was like, hey, man, so you out here now? So apparently he's staying in Atlanta.
1: Yeah.
2: You know, and I was like, cool. I was like, shit, man, let's do something. Let's do a song. That's my day of playing with the Hustle.
1: Oh, okay.
2: Yeah. So after that, I was like, you know what? I ain't gonna have just this little single just roaming around, you know. And I'm gonna do some music. I'm gonna do it for my fam. So the Return of the King was based upon my cousin getting killed, and I ain't really had no features on it for real.
1: Right,
2: like for real. It was just like solely me. So that's why I called it Return of the King, because in my eyes, nobody from my city outsold me, bro.
1: Right,
2: like real talk. And I mean digitally, streets. Everywhere, bro. Just shows, marketing, just period. Like, I really went hard back in the day. Yeah. So I've always called myself a king.
1: Okay.
2: So, that's why I called myself.
1: That's what we was getting at. Like,
2: yeah. So I'm bringing it back. Now. Yeah. Okay. So that's why I called it The Return of the King. And now, I dropped it and I went gold.
1: Yeah.
2: I went gold on it, bro. I went, you know, as far as streams, I went gold. And I'm like, dang. But I know I said I really wasn't doing music. I'm getting older. I'm kind of getting wiser with this. My decision making, you know, I'm free now.
1: Right.
2: I'm off papers. I can travel now.
1: Yeah.
2: Promoters, I can travel now. Just letting y'all know, you can book me.
1: Yeah. You heard that, promoters.
2: Ain't going to be no problems. But like I was saying, I was like, you know what, I'll just do something. I said, hold on, let's see who's popping right now. Anybody popping right now? Who's not popping right now? Let's see if we can make them pop again.
1: Right.
2: You know, I was just putting all kind of stuff together. And I'm sitting there like, all right, you know what? What Gorilla Zoe doing?
1: Yeah.
2: That nigga tough, man. That I was listening to a couple of his tracks and I was like, you know, he probably sound really nice on them. On a new album.
1: Yeah. You want to know something crazy about Gorilla Zoe, bro? He actually started something but he was ahead of his time when he did it. But he the first one to kind of like flip from being a rapper to doing the little sing songy shit. Had a whole project doing it.
2: He created it.
1: He created it. And people, he Soulja don't Boy, get enough credit.
2: Soulja Boy right now saying he was the first one doing it. He's going to be enough. The first one.
1: Gorilla Zoe don't get enough credit for that.
2: Man, shout out to Gorilla.
1: Yeah, he had a whole project where he just changed the style. That's when he did the little shit, changed colors of his hair, R&B slash, like just singing, like a lot of sing songy hooks when he was doing it himself.
2: But he was under Jock though.
1: Yeah.
2: They were in the same label, but he was like the undercard. He was being overlooked.
1: Yeah.
2: When you good and you got talent,
1: he did that shit, and I was like, damn, bro. And then, like, that ain't do, I guess, what they thought it was gonna do. And so his buzz had died down, but then everybody started doing the shit that he did. I was like, damn, that's crazy,
2: bro. It's like a lot of people follow whatever's trending, and that's the problem.
1: Yeah,
2: that's the problem, though. I remember when Migos came out, everybody started rapping like Migos. Everybody, bro.
1: Yeah.
2: And I'm sitting there like, why? Why, bro? Let them boys be great. Just let them do them.
1: Yeah.
2: But yeah, man. So still king. You know, that's where I'm at now. I got Young Jock on there. Got Gorilla Zoe. Got my dog Blood Row.
1: Mm-hmm.
2: You know what I mean? Got a lot of stuff going on, man. It's just the beginning, bro. Like, I'm really just, you know, just showing people I'm still here. Yeah. And we still about that. You're going to get some crump music. You're going to get some gangster music. You're going to get some club music.
1: Yeah.
2: You're going to get it all. And, you know, whether you like it or not, I'm going to be here.
1: Right. So
2: it is what it is. Like, you know, I got to stand on that. You know, I'm a rapper, man. It is what it is. If you want to come at me and tell me you rap too, that's great. But I mean, you have to show me.
1: Yeah.
2: You got to show me some stuff. I got to be impressed.
1: Yeah, man. So I need to go back to the story. So, shit, did you and Fox ever squash this shit, though?
2: Nah, bro. Bro, let me tell you.
1: Because you gave him some credit.
2: When I seen him at the store, that was the moment I knew. When you see somebody down, bro, and you already doing better than them,
1: yeah.
2: What's the point? You feel me? Like, you don't kick somebody when they already down.
1: Right.
2: And I was taught that for real.
1: Yeah.
2: Like, so nah, man, I'm good. I'm good. I'm doing great. I'm straight.
1: Yeah.
2: Like, you know, if he can hit me up, we can squash it. But until then, fuck him. Stay where he at. You know, shout out to him. He's a good artist.
1: Yeah.
2: He made a hit. Shout out to him. And if it wasn't for him, you know, I wouldn't be where I'm at now. I stand on that, but still fuck him.
1: That's big.
2: Still fuck him.
1: Yeah.
2: Yeah. Hey, man. It is what it is, man. When it come down to a grown man aspect, he knows where I'm at.
1: Yeah.
2: You know, he done been around, you know, like on some fam shit.
1: Yeah.
2: So ain't shit like that.
1: Is that like the only rap beef you've been in?
2: As far as major?
1: Yeah.
2: Yeah.
1: You had some local rap beef?
2: Yeah, man. What?
1: In Pensacola?
2: Yeah, bro. What?
1: Man.
2: Come on, man. Who hasn't? Who hasn't? That really tried to do it.
1: That's real.
2: Come on, man.
1: They was coming at you?
2: Man, everybody came at me. Bro, okay, so my first song that I ever created was in Boneface Studio off of Fairfield back in the day.
1: Yeah, shout out to Boneface.
2: Shout out to Boneface. And Mike Bless recorded me. And the song was called Who Run It?
1: Mm-hmm.
2: So I came in the game talking Cash Money shit. Because I said I ran it back then.
1: Yeah.
2: And I was 16. I was 16 talking Cash Money shit. Mike Bless was like, who is this nigga? Like, who is
1: hey, was that the studio off in Osceola Plaza?
2: This was the one that it was like a clothing store.
1: Oh, okay.
2: Right up here on the right hand side by that pawn shop.
1: Okay.
2: I forgot the name of it, but it was nearby.
1: Oh, okay.
2: Yeah, it was his first studio.
1: Yeah.
2: But yeah, man, it was crazy. It was crazy. I came in the game talking shit, man.
1: Yeah.
2: And everybody was like, who is it? So, of course, you know, this is the MySpace era. So when you're on MySpace, you already think you a celebrity because you got 100,000 friends. Anything you put on there going to get 100,000.
1: Dog.
2: Man, you're going to get 100,000 views in one day and you're going to think you a guy. Man.
1: I had fans from overseas. I swear, bro. On that bitch,
2: but, man. But doing hey. So, big head, man. Shout out to Tom.
1: Yeah, yeah, he did man. His thing, man.
2: He did his motherfucking thing, man.
1: Hey, yeah, MySpace was jumping, man.
2: Yeah, man. Just coming in the game, as any rapper supposed to. You're supposed to feel that way, by the way.
1: Yeah.
2: If you feel threatened by anything I'm saying, I'm telling y'all right now, any rapper that's promoting his music or trying to come out with anything or promote anything that's about him need to talk Cash Money shit. He's supposed to be conceited. You're supposed to feel that threat. You're
1: right.
2: Supposed to be like, well, what the fuck is he talking about? Let me go check out his shit anyway, see what the hell he's talking about.
1: Yeah.
2: You're supposed to be that way, bro. So, anyways, rap mode. Man, look, I'm the best out here, man. Still king out right now. You know what I mean?
1: Out right now, dog. Just dropped today.
2: Just dropped today.
1: My dog said, nah, we got to do the interview today.
2: Today.
1: 7 o'clock.
2: Bro, 7. At 7, bro.
1: On some I was real, like, damn, so look, I thought this date fell on the weekend.
2: Look, bro. Man, I'm talking Cash Money shit already. Talking about when my shit go out, it's going to be gold already.
1: Yeah.
2: But I had 2 singles out for a whole year that it went gold. So that's why I was talking Cash Money shit because it already went gold. You got to be strategic.
1: Was that water? Was that water?
2: And shoot my shot.
1: Oh, okay.
2: So
1: yeah,
2: I'm sitting there like, all right. So I got the views. I got the numbers up already.
1: Yeah.
2: You can't really tell me what I'm saying ain't going to happen. It already happened.
1: So what made you choose Young Jock for the feature on Water?
2: Bro, I'm going to be honest with you. I just felt like he could kill that shit.
1: Yeah.
2: And he did.
1: Yeah.
2: He did. Shout out to Young Jock, by the way. He killed that shit, bro.
1: Man, did you tell him to rap like old Jock?
2: No.
1: Oh, he just did that shit.
2: He did that shit on his own.
1: I appreciated that.
2: Man. Man, so let's talk about it, man. Why is it that everybody wants to hear the mumble and hear that new trending sound? Why can't you be original? Why can't you just be you?
1: You know,
2: if you've been rapping since 2007, you know, it's okay to still rap like you from 2007. Just update it a little bit.
1: Yeah.
2: You know what I mean?
1: That's how I feel about beat makers and everything. Like,
2: yeah, producers as well. Like,
1: I appreciate your custom sound, your sound, your original sound, but you still gotta elevate your sound. Can still be yours. Just elevate it a little.
2: Come on, man.
1: Yeah.
2: Like everybody, for example, everybody know how Travis Scott rap.
1: Yeah.
2: Everybody know how Eminem raps. You know what I mean? Everybody know how Jeezy raps. He's still the same, by the way. Everybody know how, well, I can't really say Tip because he switched his shit up.
1: Yeah, Gucci. Yeah.
2: So I mean, you just gotta find something different to add to it.
1: Yeah.
2: Just update it a little bit. Not by much, just a little bit.
1: Some tweaks, man.
2: Just tweak it up a little bit.
1: Just a little bit. For real though.
2: You've been rapping that long. Come on, man.
1: Yeah.
2: And shout out to all the old rappers out here. That's hating on me. Man, listen, you said beefs.
1: Yeah.
2: So I was 16 talking shit, right? Cash Money shit. Now, mind you, I'm the youngest rapper in the city.
1: Yeah.
2: At that time, everybody's like 10, 15 years older than me. And they were killing. Their name was out here. But I had a point to prove. So, you know, like.
1: Who came at your top, man?
2: Everybody. Every rapper. Okay, I'm going to be honest with you. The only ones that actually really, really mess with me and still mess with me to this day is Boneface,
1: mm-hmm.
2: Mike Bless, Evil G, the producer.
1: Yeah, shout out to Evil G.
2: Remy, B. Jones, and rest in peace, OG Third Degree. Me and him was actually going to make a song together.
1: Yeah.
2: He passed. Like, couple weeks, you know, just those select few, but everybody else, boy, they hated me. Well, I had death threats and all on my space.
1: Damn.
2: Yeah, man. Wait till I see your little ass, because I was skinny back then, bro. I'm talking about, I think I weighed like 160.
1: Yeah,
2: 170. I was this big, no muscle. Wait till I see your little ass. But he said some chain gang prison. I'm gonna fold you up and shit. I was like, fold me up.
1: Damn, he talking crazy.
2: I don't want to get folded.
1: You don't want that.
2: I just want my song heard, bro. Just can you help me out?
1: Yeah.
2: Nah, fuck you. Damn. All right. You don't run shit. Okay. I'm 16.
1: So the song just offended some folks.
2: Boy, everybody. Everybody. A lot of people call me Green. A lot of people said, man, that nigga, man, fuck that nigga. That's how they said, just like that. And I'm just like, okay, well, y'all can say that, but I'm still going to be out here. I'm still going to promote this music. I'm still going to push it. Your girl going to love it. So you might as well like it. Because whether you like it or not, my CD going to be in her car. You're going to be like, what the fuck?
1: Yeah.
2: And you're going to be mad as shit at your old lady because she playing my shit. Oh, yeah, I saw him at the store. Yeah, he was cool. I'm sorry. It happened,
1: so you,
2: man.
1: So you getting chicks beat up by their man because they bumping your shit after they ran into you at the store. Listen, you starting, man, shit. You breaking our happy homes, bro.
2: Hey. I see that girl next week with a black eye. I know.
1: Hey, I don't condone what West got going on, y'all. I want y'all to know that. Hey, want y'all to know that shit.
2: All jokes aside, man, if you really want to be serious about your music, don't let nobody tell you what you can and cannot do.
1: That's real.
2: So, you know, I listen to the criticism, and I listen to people just mad because I was young trying to do my thing, and I did not let it stop me.
1: Yeah.
2: At all. Period. Nothing. Some people, I motivated some people. It came to the point where I had older people come to me and ask me how I did this and how could I do that. And I'm sitting there like, bro, just do it.
1: Yeah.
2: What do you mean? Just do it.
1: Just do that shit.
2: Like, there's no scientific equation about this. Just go out there and do it.
1: Yeah.
2: It's simple, man. Like, you really want to be a good artist. You really want to be known. Well, go to the events. Show your face. Like, stop hiding behind a desk.
1: Right.
2: Stop hiding behind your phone.
1: Yeah.
2: Get out there and mingle. Get out there and introduce yourself.
1: Oh, man, you are so right, because I don't know why they keep doing it after I tell them time and time again. Stop sending me shit, bro. Stop sending me music if you ain't going to pop out nowhere. Do no showcases. Do nothing. No, you ain't even got to do no showcase, but you ain't going to shoot no videos, but you're going to send me 100 songs. Come stop, on, man. Come on. At some point, I stop listening, bro. Because I done heard enough of your songs. Now I want to see if you're going to come and showcase your skills, bro.
2: If I see somebody saying they performing at a club, I want to see flyers.
1: Yeah.
2: I want to see jump drives. I want to see posters. I want to see him mingling with the younger group. I want him mentoring.
1: Yeah.
2: I want to see this guy out here mingling at the barbershops, trying to catch the new, you know what I mean? I want to see him in the community.
1: Out there.
2: I want to see you out there.
1: Yeah.
2: You got to be out there. Think about it. How can you be out there if you're not out there?
1: Yeah.
2: It's simple math, bro.
1: Hey, Wawa talking about sending you 100 songs. I ain't lying, though, bro. I wish I was exaggerating. I'm not, bro. I'll be like, hey, look, sometimes they'll send me a song, right? And then I'll send them a flyer of a showcase. Send them the flyer, like, shit. You know what I'm saying? Send this to the DJ, pop out. Man, I'm going to see.
2: Bro,
1: I never hear from them. Then they start sending songs again.
2: And this is my thing. Even if you are popping in your city, you need to be popping in your surrounding areas.
1: Yeah.
2: So, yeah, you took over Pensacola. That's great. How are you in Fort Walton?
1: Atmore.
2: Yeah. Mobile. Panama.
1: Yeah.
2: I mean, is there a wave going? You know what I mean?
1: Yeah.
2: Like, I need to hear about you.
1: Yeah, yeah.
2: I don't want to hear about you in Montgomery and then say there's a show being thrown for you in Pensacola and don't nobody know you in Pensacola. OG.
1: See, Wan-Wan, this is why my trigger finger itching, because he just wilding right now.
2: Hey, man, you got to keep this thing real.
1: Man, that's your homeboy DJ.
2: I love.
1: He only shared the flyer one time, though.
2: I love my brother.
1: What song he got,
2: I don't know. I love my brother. I love all my fam. I truly do.
1: It's at the Black Diamond, dog.
2: I'm going.
1: You know who will make that shit pop?
2: You.
1: Geezy got the wrong person promoting it. You know who need to promote it?
2: Who that?
1: Man, he need Pussy Hoe promoting that shit, dog.
2: So right.
1: He need Pussy Hoe promoting. Man, where was Pussy Hoe? Y'all tag Pussy Hoe this shit. Man, you want that shit to pop at the Black Diamond? Get Pussy Hoe to promote that shit, man.
2: It's going down on the 20th.
1: Is it Black Friday? Oh, it's Thanksgiving night?
2: I think it's that weekend.
1: Oh, it's Saturday.
2: It's going down Saturday, man. We going to be there. Turn up. All the way. Big V said he going. All right. I'm going for sure. I'm going to be there. And I got my bulletproof vest on.
1: You going strapped up like that?
2: I got to.
1: Hold on, man. Let me check it out.
2: Security heavily enforced.
1: Oh, it's going to be heavily enforced, man. Let me see how many times your bruh shared the flyer. Because I don't see it. Looking at his page. He don't want it to pop off. I'm all the way back to November 4th. I don't see it.
2: That's all right.
1: I'll start sharing it.
2: It's all good. It's gonna pop up.
1: Saturday, November 25th. I see it. The last time. What's today's date? The 14th. The last time this flyer was shared was 10 days ago.
2: All right. All good. It's gonna pop off.
1: All right.
2: It's gonna pop off.
1: Let's do it.
2: We gonna do it, man. We got to.
1: I'm about to learn some of Bruh's songs. Oh, performing his smash hit. See on the flyer. What's the smash hit? With the smash,
2: bro, you know who I wish I did a song with before he died, man.
1: Who?
2: Young Dolph, man. I swear, man. Rest in peace, Young Dolph, man. That man, bruh.
1: Nah, Dolph was my dude too.
2: Dolph was that dude, bruh. Like real talk, man.
1: You wish you could have did a song with Dolph?
2: Man, I swear, bruh. Like,
1: well, I want to say they know me on the west side, bro. They know me on the west side, bro.
2: Man.
1: Yeah, come perform, dog. Nah, they know me on the west side, bro.
2: Listen, man.
1: What kind of like song you and Dolph would have did, bro? If you had a chance.
2: Shit. Man. All right, so.
1: 100 Shots Part 2.
2: Nah, hell nah. Get paid.
1: Yeah, get paid, young. Hey. Get paid.
2: Hey. When I heard that, it was like, okay. To be fair, I heard of Dolph before that song.
1: Yeah.
2: And some girls was bumping them. And I'm like, hold on. They pop, this dude, he sound like Gucci.
1: Yeah.
2: I'm like, hold on. Why this dude sound like Gucci? I'm like, hold on. That ain't Gucci? Nah, Gucci locked up. That can't be Gucci.
1: Yeah.
2: Who is that? Young Dolph. Who the fuck is Young? Man, turn that up. And he was riding. But when he dropped Get Paid, man. I was like, yep, I know I gotta do a song with this dude right here.
1: Yeah.
2: He know how to keep that energy going, bro. He know how to keep that grind going, that motivation going, bro.
1: Yeah.
2: And like you gotta understand, like, all right, shout out to Jeezy. Like I said, shout out to him. But that weak ass album had no motivation in it.
1: Damn.
2: I'm sorry.
1: It should have been called No Motivation.
2: No, it should have been called No at all. Don't listen to me if you want to get motivated. Do not. Little song on here that will make you want to go to work and work that bullshit 9 to 5,
1: nothing,
2: or get up and pack up whatever you selling on the street and move that shit all day. There's no song on this album that will push you to do that, bro. No song, not one.
1: Golly. Who you rocking with right now that put out some music? Who put out some music that didn't make you fall asleep? I ain't gonna lie, man. That Rick Ross and Meek Mill jump.
2: I heard
1: a couple of songs. I heard
2: one song. I was about to get into it today, actually, before I got over here.
1: Yeah.
2: People were blowing me up. Yeah. You know, the album drop, everybody hitting me up.
1: Right.
2: I'm like, can I listen to this, please? Yeah. All right, I'm gonna call you back. Ring. Hey, man. Yeah, man. We ain't got nothing. Nah, we might do a show. Okay, listen, I'll call you back. All right. Damn, bro.
1: Yeah.
2: Nothing. So listen, man. If it's sliding, I would say that one.
1: Yeah.
2: But Still King would be that album.
1: Still King.
2: Still King.
1: Make sure y'all go listen to that right now. You fuck with Still King.
2: Fuck with Still King. I fuck with the groupie rappers. It's all true, by the way.
1: Yeah.
2: It's all true. At least my verse is. It's all true. Goddamn. I fuck with City Boys.
1: Yeah.
2: Blood Row did his thing.
1: Yeah. He did it in City
2: he
1: Boys.
2: He did his
1: up.
2: Thing, man.
1: City Boys up. Hoffa dropped them axes. What up, Hoffa? Wawa said Jeezy's new album is weak. Hey, he said he I said who we fucking with. He said he fucking with Project Baby Meechie.
2: Okay,
1: yeah, Baby Meechie did drop a nice little project, okay, man. Shout out to Project Baby Meechie.
2: Shout out. I gotta check him out.
1: Yeah.
2: Man, this year has been sad, bro. Like,
1: it's been sad. The girls been winning.
2: Say that.
1: The girls been winning, bro.
2: How is that happening?
1: They went from being almost extinct.
2: Extinct. Ain't nobody can tell. They just took over.
1: Yeah, they winning. They making it hard, boy. You think Suki gonna make the city go crazy when she come through?
2: Bro, Suki with the good coochie.
1: Yeah.
2: She gonna make the city quake. You mean?
1: Hey, when's she coming? Is it on the same day?
2: Thanksgiving night.
1: Oh boy, I was about to say that was about to be a disaster.
2: Listen,
1: hey, that was about to be a disaster, boy.
2: Between Suki and Black Friday, man, I don't know.
1: Woo,
2: no, man, it's gonna be a tough one.
1: Yeah,
2: it's gonna be a tough one. But yeah, I got a couple things lined up for next month, man. Any artists that want to perform or open up for any of the artists on my album,
1: yeah,
2: holla at me. Anybody want to get features from me or the artists on my album, holla at me.
1: Yeah.
2: Anybody want to get features with me or anybody in the music industry in the South area, Southern area, holla at me. I'm plugged in with everybody.
1: Yeah.
2: Real talk.
1: Yeah, yeah. Let me ask you something. I know that you got other projects lined up and shit like that. But
2: bro,
1: from the last interview that we did with one of your artists, I know a lot of people gonna want to know why Dwayne Lyric ain't on your shit, on your EP, man.
2: All right, so here's the story. And you gotta understand, this album that I just released today, I recorded about a year and a half ago.
1: Yeah.
2: I didn't record it this year. I didn't record nothing this year. What did okay. I tell you?
1: You did.
2: I was with Dwayne. I promoted Dwayne this entire year.
1: Yeah.
2: Right? I wasn't touching music. I was just focusing on him.
1: Yeah.
2: But so the Return of the King got Dwayne on it.
1: Okay.
2: All right.
1: Gotcha.
2: And after that, I was like, you know what? Me and Dwayne actually gonna come up with a album, like a duo project together.
1: Yeah.
2: Every song is gonna be me and him. So for my upcoming projects, I really don't need him on there.
1: Mm.
2: I mean, he's good.
1: I got you. That makes sense.
2: He's great, but we already got stuff planned.
1: Right.
2: Like, that's coming in between.
1: Yeah.
2: So, like, this ain't going to be the first interview from me. Well, it's already been, like, the third. God damn. B, I can't get away from you, man.
1: Bruh, we locked in, bruh.
2: We locked in, man. Locked in.
1: Yeah,
2: man.
1: This is the third.
2: Just
1: one.
2: Give me a permanent seat somewhere, man.
1: For real.
2: I'm gonna be shit. I'm just gonna be in the corner somewhere. What, still here?
1: Yeah.
2: He ain't went home yet.
1: Hey, man. That's how it be, man. We just be kicking it. Yeah, but you're right though. I just realized that. Yeah, yeah. It was you and Geezer, then you and Dwayne, then now it's you.
2: Somebody else coming up too.
1: Yeah. Who we got? Who we got next?
2: I ain't gonna put no name on it.
1: Oh, yeah.
2: Somebody else coming up too.
1: Yeah. Somebody else for sure coming up, man.
2: Sure. So y'all just stay tuned in, man, because it's just the beginning.
1: Yeah.
2: It's just the beginning, man. And like, I stand on that Still King, man, because I really feel like it's a good comeback album.
1: Yeah. Plug it real quick so they come check you out.
2: Yo, you can check out Still King on anything.
1: Yeah.
2: I found out that shit was on some kind of Deezer. I don't.
1: Yeah, man. Deezer's starting to pop Tidal, right now.
2: I know Tidal, but YouTube's common.
1: Mm-hmm.
2: Apple Music, Spotify. Like I said, it's called Still King. There ain't no fancy way of saying it.
1: Yeah.
2: It's just literally Still King.
1: Yep. Y'all see his name. Y'all see how to spell it on here. West Music, W-E-S-S. Yeah, now,
2: I confuse people. I don't know. It's a lot of impersonations out here trying to be West Music. I done seen W-E-S-T-M-U-S-I-C.
1: Yeah.
2: I done seen W-E-S-S, and it's some dude in Europe. I'm like, hold on, man. Nah, bro.
1: I ran into that issue trying to find you at one point, trying to find your music.
2: Man.
1: I was like, that ain't him.
2: That is not me, bro. Nope. That ain't me. That is not him. So I want to talk about my first experience performing.
1: Oh, where was this?
2: I was 17 and it was in Milton at some kind of club. I think it was the Blackwater Hole in the Wall. I think that's what they called it. Don't get offended if I got it wrong.
1: Right.
2: But I think that's what it was. And mind you, this was about 15 years ago. So I don't know.
1: Stackhouse Records was on and popping. Yeah.
2: There you go.
1: Yeah.
2: There
1: Shout out to Stackhouse.
2: Mm-hmm. Yep. And so one of the guys, he was a little bit older than me, but he wanted to manage my career because I just came out with a new song.
1: Yeah.
2: And it was called Down Here. And I wanted to just present it to everybody. And I was already selling like maybe 200 copies a day.
1: Yeah.
2: Like I was really, by the way, back then during the CD era, you didn't have to work.
1: Right.
2: Because if you can make $500 to $600 a day, why the fuck would you punch in at work? I'm just saying.
1: Yeah.
2: Right?
1: Yeah.
2: Okay. So at least that was my train of thought anyway, back then as a teenager.
1: Right.
2: At 17, 18, that kind of money, you like, nigga, fuck, Fuck up, fuck. I ain't flipping not now, burger nigga. What, yeah. What the man? Fuck that forklift shit, man. I ain't no, yeah. Not me. No. But so I performed and the crowd, they were kind of like, they were laughing at first when my chorus first came on. They were laughing at me. And I was just like, damn, like
3: what was the chorus, man?
2: It was called down here, like it was like, and it was a gangster beat. Beat was just so crazy. It was like down here, I run it downhill. You know, I'm just that dude down there. Like,
1: yeah,
2: that was, but that's not how exactly I sounded. But that's basically what it was stating.
1: Right,
2: I was that dude down there, and the first verse came on, and I explained what I was. And by the time the second chorus came, the whole club started singing it with me.
1: Yeah,
2: just right then, I had a whole 180. When I got done performing. I came with a book bag of CDs. I left with that bitch empty.
1: Damn.
2: Everybody bought that shit. Bro. Everybody. That shit was crazy. I was just like, damn. I was like, I went from motherfuckers laughing to hearing the verse to singing it with me and buying the actual album. That shit was crazy, bro. That was like, and I'm telling you, like, that experience with anybody, my point is, stand strong on stage, no matter what goes on.
1: Right.
2: You got people walk by throwing shit at you. Like a lot of famous rappers have happened
1: yeah.
2: this year. You can have all that going on. And as long as you standing strong, dog, and believe in what you got, believe in your music, believe in yourself, you can do anything, man. You can accomplish anything, bro.
1: Yeah.
2: Real talk.
1: I never got why motherfuckers pay all that to come to a concert to try to throw something at somebody on stage, bro.
2: What was that? Who got that bottle thrown at him? What was her name?
1: Was that Cardi B? Yeah.
2: Yeah. Damn, Cardi. Now she got a lawsuit, don't
1: she? She pointed security. Wait, how did what happened?
2: She got a lawsuit?
1: She might.
2: Because she missed the person that actually threw it and hit somebody else.
1: Yeah.
2: You know, it is what it is, man.
1: Yeah.
2: You know? But that happens to a lot of people, man. They need to go on. I'm gonna be quiet. But anyway,
1: crazy though.
2: What's that? That squirrel looking girl that kind of like misshaped. I don't know her name for real.
1: Sexy Red.
2: That's it. Sexy Red, man. That ugly mother. Listen.
1: When that ski beat come on, them girls go crazy though.
2: That's somebody child. I'm gonna be quiet. I'm gonna be quiet. That's somebody child. I'm gonna.
1: And she about to be somebody mama.
2: She is not though. Should we be applauding that dude though? Cause he kind of lucked up in a way.
1: Kinda. City boys up.
2: Hey man, we here, man. City boys up, man. You know who it is. If you got your ratchet out there and you think she about to pop, make sure you pop up with her, man. Shoot up all in that club, brother. Shoot all the way in it. Even if she look like Sexy Red. Well, did you see the video, though?
1: Yeah.
2: Yeah, I saw that.
1: Yeah. No, I only saw what World Star posted or
2: yeah,
1: whatnot.
2: Yeah,
1: but
2: know,
1: yeah.
2: They block everything. But
1: yeah.
2: Dude, I think, dude, did he spit on the face?
1: Man,
2: I'm gonna be quiet, man.
1: Listen, but ain't that the dude's fault? She looked uninterested.
2: As 100% the dude's fault.
1: Yeah. It's like she was there for a payday type shit. Like,
2: you know, he had some cash, maybe.
1: Yeah.
2: You know what it is.
1: Something.
2: You know,
1: she just looked like she was just not there, bro.
2: She wasn't. She was
1: watching the paint dry.
2: Bruh. Bro, what happened? What happened, bro?
1: Yeah, what made you bring up, dog?
2: Man, just,
1: what the fuck was you just thinking about?
2: Somebody got some shit thrown at them on stage. I think she was one of them.
1: Oh,
2: that's what it was. Yeah, she was just one of the artists. They had some shit thrown. Yeah, man. And of course, you know, an image like that, you can't really get that out your head.
1: Nah,
2: that's like cement. That's gonna be there forever. 10 years from now, I'm gonna be thinking about this shit.
1: Yeah.
2: I'm like, God damn.
1: She makes some hits though.
2: What's that girl that What's that girl that made a hit that got signed to CMG? Everybody forgot her.
1: Glorilla?
2: That's who it is. Everybody forgot her, man.
1: What you mean they forgot her?
2: They forgot her, bro.
1: They ain't forgot
2: Sexy
1: her.
2: Red took over.
1: I mean, you kind of right.
2: Bro, she took over.
1: But Glorilla be back.
2: You don't think it's a one hit?
1: Nah. She already got two.
2: What was it? Talking about the one with the feature?
1: No, Cardi B. Why that don't count?
2: That's a feature.
1: Shit, it sounds like she wrote Cardi B verse.

0: Don't let that man put that negativity out there in the air.
1: He gonna make me do it. Hey, look, man, I'm a rapper. I'm a rapper tonight. So let me show you something. Anybody that's a fan of any artist, all you got to do is go on Spotify. Click on your favorite song.
0: Yeah.
1: Click on song credits. Click on the written section, and it will show you how many people wrote that song.
0: Damn, be that serious on Spotify?
1: It's critical. So, Cardi B. Hey, Cardi B.
0: I don't think Cardi ever denied this,
1: though. What song is that?
0: This is...
1: What song they got? What that shit was called?
0: Tomorrow 2?
1: All right, Tomorrow. Tomorrow 2. We're going to have to do it.
0: I got to hear this.
1: All right, there's about 5 different people on the written part. There's about 5 different ghostwriters.
0: It's 5 names on there, though.
1: Bro, I ain't about to do this on camera because that's their business.
0: Yeah. Shit, damn, what's her name? I know what Glorilla name is, but what's Cardi name?
1: Probably Manly. Be quiet though.
0: I don't know what her name is.
1: It's the only other female on there, I'm sure. It's gotta be.
0: I can't even tell which other name is a female name.
1: Yeah. But you know what?
0: Oh, it makes sense for Cardi B name to be that one. The name that starts with a B.
1: Yep. We're gonna be quiet on that one. But yeah, so you just witnessed. And you know, it is what it is. You know, whatever makes the song great, that's all that matters. As a label, that's what we want.
0: Yeah.
1: As an artist, you should be ashamed of yourself. Get your ass in that studio, man, and rewrite that shit, man.
0: Yeah.
1: Get your ass in that studio and rewrite, man.
0: Yeah, that was her. That was her name. I'm like, damn, that's what the B is. Cardi B. Mm-hmm. Cardi.
1: It makes total sense now.
0: Yeah.
1: It's all adding
0: up. I see now.
1: Mm-hmm. Full circle.
0: Full circle, man.
1: Full circle, dog.
0: Do you have any rappers on your label?
1: You talking to them?
0: Besides you. You a CEO slash rapper.
1: All right, listen, man.
0: Just the rapper.
1: Listen, man. I'm working on it.
0: You working on it?
1: I am. I'm honestly looking right now.
0: Yeah.
1: But you know, like I said, just impress me. It don't take much.
0: Yeah. I'm gonna tag you some of the playlists that we be having from the artists that we done interview here.
1: But see, this is my thing though. See, a lot of artists, they probably got the same feeling I got though. Why would I sign to you when I can do this?
0: Oh, true.
1: Myself, you know what I mean? Just like you said earlier, they don't even show up.
0: Yeah.
1: You know what I mean? So it's a lot. It's a lot of that going on.
0: Yeah.
1: It's a lot of that. And how do you, okay, before I get up out of here.
0: Yeah.
1: Let's go back to Young Jeezy and that trash ass album.
0: Bruh, hold on. Before we, because I'm only 10, 11 songs in right now.
1: Don't waste all the 19.
0: I got to, though. I got to get through the whole thing. But do you say that this one is worse than the one that he put out last year when he was
1: talking about
0: married?
1: Snowfall? Snowfall was platinum compared to what you listening to now.
0: For real?
1: Yeah, bro.
0: And I couldn't stand that one. All right,
1: there you go.
0: No, man. Oh, wait. I'm telling the story, bro. Snowfall was cool. What was the one where he had that dumbass hat on the car?
1: Oh, you talking about the recession too?
0: Oh my God, that shit was terrible, bro.
1: Golly.
0: Why did he put that? Snowfall was actually straight.
1: Yeah. I don't know though. I guess he tried to go back to the first one and it didn't work out.
0: I guess. Because you shouldn't even name that Recession 2, because Recession 1 was so hard. That was low key one of my favorite albums from Jeezy.
1: So can we name him? Kanye.
0: Mm-hmm.
1: Oh, still want to work with that man to this day.
0: Still want to.
1: The barefooted, crazy ass motherfucker walking in France. I want to do a song with him. I want to do a song with him.
0: Yeah, yeah.
1: Yes.
0: Can you imagine what a studio session is like in Wyoming with that fool?
1: I couldn't imagine. This man locked himself inside of a stadium. Bruh.

0: That's crazy.
1: Just
0: who like, else?
1: Who else he had on there? He had
0: wait. Oh, this is on
1: Recession.
0: Yeah. Oh, yeah.
1: Who else he had on there?
0: Shit, it might have been just been Kanye. It might have just been the Kanye feature. Everything else he pretty much did on his own.
1: Yeah. Man. That was a great album.
0: Yeah.
1: But you could tell, you can kind of tell when there's some money being put behind an album or not, man. Yeah. Like, you can just hear the beats, hear the features.
0: I think it makes me mad when I don't hear Shawty Red on the track.
1: Bruh. One more time. For real, dog.
0: When I don't hear Shawty Red on the track and this is a Jeezy album, it just pisses me off, actually, bruh. I just be mad from the jump, like, so y'all still gonna do this, bro? I don't care if he did that interview talking crazy. Y'all supposed to squash this for a bigger cause.
1: If you were an artist, if you had your album out, you were an artist, and you had the opportunity to sign with Young Jeezy, would you?
0: No.
1: Knowing what you know now, though.
0: No, but not even so much now, even back then, because I always sit and think about, like, bro, the difference between him and Gucci Mane during the height of them both like being at the top and going at each other's necks is that Gucci Mane made sure that his artists
1: were straight.
0: Straight, bro, and could stand on their own. And doing their own
1: and
0: shows.
1: He wasn't no selfish dude.
0: Bro. Yeah.
1: He let Migos get signed to
0: Yeah, he was about to go to jail. He was like, man,
1: he didn't want
0: to
1: hold them down.
0: I was introduced to Young Dolph and Migos from Gucci. Okay. Because Gucci did a mixtape with Young Dolph, East Atlanta, Memphis. Yep. And he had the mixtape come out with the Migos. I'm like, who are these niggas? They ride.
1: Man. So
0: but people don't
1: hold
0: even
1: on,
0: be
1: hold on.
0: They be sleeping
1: hold
0: on that shit.
1: Nicki Minaj.
0: Would I sign to him?
1: No.
0: Oh what?
1: Gucci.
0: Oh yeah, when
1: Nicki
0: she
1: Minaj,
0: came down there
1: she
0: to Atlanta,
1: came, yeah, she came down though.
0: When she came to Atlanta, her whole shit changed. She dropped that Beam Me Up, Scotty, and that's when man, she started blowing
1: put
0: up.
1: A lot of people on, bro. Real talk.
0: Yeah,
1: but who didn't Jeezy put on?
0: Man, the only person that actually shined from being signed to Jeezy was YG. That I think. I don't think I ain't. See him
1: he had his own base by that time.
0: Yeah.
1: He had his own following.
0: Yeah.
1: So.
0: But, man, so many people signed to Jeezy and then disappeared. Like,
1: so
0: I don't
1: Freddie
0: know
1: Gibbs,
0: how him and Freddie Gibbs
1: out,
0: could
1: Freddie
0: make
1: Gibbs
0: it work.
1: Doing his thing now.
0: Yeah. But he had to leave them to
1: he
0: do
1: had
0: it.
1: To leave, didn't he?
0: Doughboy's Cash Out was hot before they signed to him. And then they got over there and disappeared.
1: So,
0: they had
1: a,
0: to go back.
1: Cat, there was a cat I had ran into. By the way, I met Young Jock back in 2011.
0: Yeah.
1: That summer, and OJ Juice was performing that night.
0: Yeah,
1: and there was another artist that was signed to Jeezy that was performing that night. His name was Bama, and he was hard. He was hard, man.
0: Yeah,
1: but you know, like Jeezy wasn't pushing him, and I'm sitting there like, hold on, this dude mixtape that shit's
0: crazy,
1: slid, bro.
0: Crazy,
1: like,
0: right,
1: bro? And I'm sitting there like, how is this possible? How is this man really this good and ain't nobody like knowing who he is? Like how, and I'm in Atlanta. During that Atlanta time, you know, you got, bro, when you promote your music in Atlanta, let me tell you, I seen Future. I got to tell you a story about Future too.
0: Yeah.
1: I got stories though. I really do. But I seen Future. It was some kind of BET award. It was that music awards during the summertime or whatever, but Future had a fucking 18-wheeler.
0: Yeah.
1: All white with his name on it in black, bold, Future. Yeah. And that bitch just riding all through downtown Atlanta. Just riding, dog. And I'm sitting there like, what is going on? You want to talk about maximizing your promotion, dog? You want to talk about stepping up, going to the next level? You got to think outside of the box, bro. And that's what that man did. Straight up, man. But anyways.
0: That's crazy.
1: Bama, man. I just don't, you know, shout out to Bama. He still go hard.
0: Where
1: in
0: is
1: my
0: he
1: eyes.
0: At?
1: I don't know. But
0: yeah.
1: Back in the day, you know,
0: shining.
1: He was doing his thing. But anyways. So I had an opportunity to do a song with Future.
0: had opportunity to do
1: before it. Future was Future.
0: Oh shit, what he went by?
1: He went by Future.
0: Oh,
1: but I didn't know who the fuck Future was.
0: Right.
1: So this was before I had a phone call. During this time, I was on a mixtape. Now, DJ Froggy and DJ Holiday usually put me on their mixtapes back in
0: the holiday season. So, hey,
1: they usually rotated in the clubs and the DJ pools or whatever, and they sent it out. And the song I had was Top Pushback.
0: Yeah.
1: Anyways, one of the promoters hit me up and they were like, yo, I got these three artists. Matter of fact, the promoter was Geezer.
0: Oh, really?
1: Yeah. He had hit me up. He said, yo, I got three artists right now. He said, this dude named Young Tone. I was like, who the fuck is that? He was like, this dude named Future. I was like, who the fuck is that?
0: All right.
1: And then he was like, this dude named Young Ralph. And I was like, hold on. I seen Young Ralph on a bunch of mixtapes. I said, yeah, this dude, he doing his thing. I said, you know what? Let me do a song with Young Ralph.
0: Right.
1: So I ended up doing a song with Young Jug Ralph,
0: King. The Jug King
1: versus Future. Yeah, I dropped the ball on that.
0: Damn, bro.
1: I dropped the ball on
0: that. But I can understand. I can kind of understand why you did, though.
1: But boy, I rolled the dice and I crapped out.
0: Bro. Yeah. Damn.
1: I know. And damn, this is doing bro. This that very next year.
0: Racks on Racks.
1: Astronaut status.
0: Came oh, my yeah. God.
1: Boy, I died that night. I said, no, this can't be possible. Bro.
0: Yeah.
1: I said, how? How is this possible?
0: And I was introduced to Future and Young Thug all on one tape.
1: I'm Shawty all. Low. Come Shawty on, Low, man. Shawty Low.
0: Yeah. I said, damn.
1: Rest in peace, Shawty Low, man.
0: Well, Shawty Low showed love to, just like we talking about with Gucci.
1: Yeah.
0: Shawty Low had them really youngins on his shit. He
1: really did.
0: Yeah. I was like, damn, who these niggas? And then next thing you know, they blew up. It was like, damn, Shawty Low, you ain't want to be no CEO, but you sure know how to put them in the right spot.
1: Man.
0: On the right shit.
1: Man, that shit was crazy, man. I still think about that shit to this day. By the way, the song with me and Young Ralph is called Getting Money.
0: I got to go check that out because I don't think I heard that one, bro.
1: Nah, it's so, man, 2011.
0: I'm from Cleveland now. You know my part of town. That's Young Ralph.
1: Yeah, man. So, this is my arsenal, man. I got songs with Boosie, Project Pat, Pastor Troy, Young Ralph,
0: yeah,
1: Rilla Zoe, Young Jock, Fox.
0: It ain't no way you got one Project Pat that's out on digital platform.
1: Yeah, it's called So-So.
0: It's under your shit?
1: Yep, it's called So-So.
0: Mm. I'll be the judge of that, sir.
1: It's called So-So.
0: Damn, well, my phone.
1: Actually, and go on play So-So right quick.
0: My phone. All right, I got just enough juice to play that bit. Just enough.
1: That shit dying too. That shit on four.
0: Mine is too, dog. Golly. How we both on four, dog? I don't even know, man. Project Pat, it's on this shit. Damn, how me and you gonna be on four? And I ain't got no charging.
1: No, dog. It's all good.
0: Let's see, though.
1: Like man, that. Look, this episode right here, man, I'm telling you, it's gonna be one of your biggest episodes, bro. Straight
0: shit,
1: up.
0: Shit, the last time y'all straight did, the up, last man. Time you and Giza came, that shit went stupid on YouTube.
1: Man, this shit gonna go gold on YouTube. All
0: right, man.
1: All this grease. This shit, man. This shit gonna, man. Hey, look, man. Everything I said tonight, besides you know me joking around, everything I said tonight was
0: 100% real.
1: 100%, man.
0: Nah, man, for real.
1: I ain't trying to, you know, go
0: oh,
1: out.
0: Oh, you
1: here
0: know
1: and make
0: I'm clipping up
1: name.
0: That. I'm clipping up that whole Fox story. I ain't even gonna lie to you.
1: You know, it kind of hurt me though, man, because I'm like, damn, dog, you wouldn't expect nobody to be doing that. But then you already hear the stories about artists doing that. You just really
0: you just don't think it's gonna happen.
1: Nah,
0: to you,
1: man.
0: Type shit.
1: Nah, hell nah.
0: Yeah.
1: Now somebody you asked,
0: like I see, we've been touring together and all this shit. Like,
1: almost a whole year and a half, and I just now found out this shit.
0: Yeah, that's fucked up.
1: Yeah, man. But I had to, you know, do what I had to do, bro. Real talk, like I said, during that time where I had a whole bunch of people in the group doing some dumb shit, I just, you know, cut the music off for a minute.
0: Yeah.
1: You know what I mean? Tended to the family. Got right back in it, man. Return.
0: That's Hold it. On. It's called what now?
1: So So. It's on the Something for the Street Volume 4.
0: Something for the Street. Well, how long ago was that?
1: Man, don't let me lie to you.
0: I really don't see it on Apple. That's what
1: it's on Apple. It's definitely on.
0: I could even put so-so in that.
1: Well, when you type in my name, it'll pop up. Just go to the album area or the EP area.
0: I'm on
1: there.
0: Album.
1: Go right there on the album area.
0: It's on the album.
1: Yeah, man. Yeah, what was that? What year was that? Okay. Yeah, yeah. That was right before I linked up. That was before Boosie. That was during the Fox era.
0: Mama, yours sold that whole thing. Mine sold. Oh, there you go. Oh, I see. I don't know what happened just now. So, we're gonna play it. Yeah, we're gonna play that because I gotta go use the bathroom.
1: Hey, man, and shout out to Danger, man, that created that beat, man.
0: Danger
1: got his full tag name, but Danger, he's from Pecola.
0: Oh, for real?
1: Yeah, from Pensacola.
0: And he did this.
1: So he did this beat. So, you know, shout out to him. Man. So it's on to the next bitch.
0: Right back.

0: golden moments in history, bro. Like, let me tell you something. Just going back, and that was what, like 6 years ago?
1: Yeah.
0: 5, 6 years ago?
1: Yeah.
0: Just going back, man, just remembering songs like that. You're like, damn.
1: You got you a good ass Project Pat verse. Man, ain't no visual to that.
0: We never shot one.
1: Y'all bugging, bro.
0: But you got to understand, during that time is when, you know, all that occurred.
1: Yeah.
0: And a lot of dumb shit happened, and I had to stay put.
1: Oh, yeah. You did say that. Yep.
0: I really just got off papers, like, about a year ago.
1: Yeah.
0: So, you know. Anyways.
1: Your probation officer was down here? In Atlanta.
0: So, check this out. I was on so much dumb shit that I had probation in 2 different states at once.
1: Oh, Lord, bro.
0: And I was on house arrest for 6 months. I'm a nice guy, though.
1: Yeah.
0: Now, anyways, so the point is, man, like, just doing all these features, getting back into this music industry, man, I'm glad I'm back. You know, I feel like this new project, you know, it's just like the beginning. It's like, you know, just cracking the ice a little bit. Of course, you know, I'm coming. If you like what I got now,
1: right,
0: nigga, you gonna love what I come out with.
1: Yeah,
0: that's just reality, because it ain't gonna stop. It's just gonna keep going. I mean, plus I got competition. I mean, I'm gonna be honest with you. In my label, I like to compete with my artists.
1: Right.
0: You heard Dwayne shit.
1: Yeah.
0: Nigga, I gotta compete with that.
1: Yeah.
0: Nigga.
1: He created, he made him some fans up in here.
0: Bro, on some real shit. I competing with that.
1: Yeah.
0: Oh, I got a lot of work to do. Man, I'm probably gonna never leave the studio.
1: Right.
0: I'm gonna be in that bitch writing on the wall.
1: He did his thing.
0: He did his thing, bro. Man, listen, the demo. If you haven't heard the demo by Dwayne Lyric, please, by any means, go download that tonight. Listen to it right now.
1: Yeah.
0: I'm telling you, it's good vibes, great vibes. Oh, by the way, that show.
1: I was about to ask you, how did it go?
0: Man, it's on YouTube. It was good. It was real good. Matter of fact, they want them back this weekend.
1: Okay.
0: Yeah, like, it was really good.
1: On Sunday?
0: Saturday.
1: On a Saturday. All right.
0: It came to the point that everybody was like, where are you from? We ain't never, ever heard nothing like this around here. You can't be from around here. When he said he was from nearby, they like, oh, you fam?
1: Yeah.
0: Oh, yeah, come on back. Come on back, bro.
1: Yeah. I'm glad he's starting to pop out, man.
0: Yes,
1: I see him being more visible, too, right, on social media. Right.
0: You know, so... You know, when he came to me, and you know, when, like I said, it's just motivation.
1: Yeah.
0: When he came to me and he was like, yo, I want to be out there like you're out there.
1: Yeah.
0: I was like, well, get out there then. What you mean? I want you to be over. Oh, you want me to sign you, bro? And like close homeboys and stuff like that, you don't want to sign because it could be a fallout.
1: Yeah.
0: With a bad contract, it could be a fallout. Real talk. But the contract we agreed upon, I'll just put it to you this way. Ain't no other artist gonna get that contract. I'm just saying. Yeah. He good, man. Even if his shit flop, he good. Straight up. He good, man. And I don't see that happening. I'm just saying. He done already went gold.
1: He got a crazy lane, bro.
0: That lane.
1: It's like
0: can be carried anywhere.
1: Yeah.
0: He's already got shows in Fort Walton at restaurants, bro. Restaurants.
1: And he can do it, bro.
0: Paid shows at restaurants, bro. What rapper you know can do that?
1: Not now.
0: Let me tell y'all something, man. Y'all getting there in these studios and y'all talk all that shit. Just make sure there's a place where you can get paid for that. Just real shit. Cause if you just going in there to have fun, that's cool. But if you're going there and expecting to get paid, just make sure you got something that can be sold, marketable, so people can, like, want to hear you.
1: Dang, well, see, my trigger finger had a rest, though. You had to drop bombs on him, man. Drop some free game.
0: Man, you got me back in the label mode, man. Hold on, I'm a rapper, man. Fuck all that shit, Nick. Look, I'm the hottest thing out. Still King is out.
1: Yeah.
0: You know, Gorilla Zoe. That's my guy.
1: Uh-huh. Talk about this. Talk, no. We talked about Gorilla Zoe. We talked about Young Jock. Let's talk about who this girl is that get the party started on track one. She started all right. off.
0: All right, so
1: she started the mood off.
0: Now remember, I told you I had weight everywhere. Mm-hmm. In almost every area. So I get a call out of Mississippi, Biloxi. And there was a promoter. And he had hit me up. He was like, "Hey, Wes, I got this artist that's doing her thing out here. And she's like bringing the whole package. She is doing her thing. I think you should check her out, bro. She might blow for real." I said, like, "Well, should I like sign her blow or should I just like, you know, just
1: do something
0: with her?" He was like, "Man, I don't think she's gonna sign, but you might want to work with her." And I was like, man, hold on.
1: Yeah.
0: She can't be doing all this. But for you to call me and I know who you bringing, by the way, this is the same promoter that booked Trouble and Biloxi. Rest in peace, Trouble.
1: Yeah, RIP to the duct tape's own Trouble, man. Yeah. It's what?
0: But I was like, if he calling me about her, okay. So I checked out. I was like, she got a nice video.
1: Yeah.
0: She can sing. She got a nice video and can sing. Let me check out that stage performance. Bruh.

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0: Larry.
1: Robin Lynn. And I'm a Taurus. And I love listening to Vibes Live Radio. Thank you for keeping

0: How can so much talent come from such young lads?
1: The boys with their chart climber Dial My Heart.
2: Yesterday, she was like, she was a girl.

0: I'm talking about. A real cutie?
1: That's what I'm saying.
2: Hello. Almost made me stutter.
3: Oh, gosh. Oh,

My co-host Anita Baker is not only a gifted singer, she's a great songwriter and a producer as well. And on top of that, she's a really cool lady who has given you such great songs as Sweet Love and The Best That I've Got. And tonight, she brings you Body and Soul. Ladies and gentlemen, please welcome award-winning singer, songwriter, and producer, Miss Anita Baker.

0: Hey, here comes Sherry.
1: What's up with her and homeboy?
2: Oh, no, man. One minute they kicking it, one minute they not.
3: I know what it's gonna take.
1: What?
3: That one kiss goodnight.
1: That's it.

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See them gal that contradiction. Them say them sitting tight, a bare fiction. 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
1: Hello?
2: What's up, baby?
1: I'm just chilling, getting my hair cut. What's going on?
2: I'm calling you about tonight.
1: Yeah, I'm just going to be chilling with the boys. We're going to go to the spot. You want to meet me over there?
2: Well, I was thinking about hanging with my girls tonight.
1: Let me just call you back, all right?

0: Romeo?
1: Not one day.

0: last album was great, but I just think we need to give them more on this one, man. We need to do one more song.
1: Yo, Terry, I think we need to just go and relax, chill with our girls today, enjoy ourselves, man. Think about this business tomorrow. We got 14 songs.
0: I'm not gonna argue the point. I'm gonna go home and write another song. Y'all tell me how y'all like it.
1: All right, man.
0: All right.
1: Yo, Aaron, man. You take care of yourself.
2: I'm gonna stay and chill, man. You're cool.
1: All right. All right.

0: point I'm trying to stress is now that we over with the heartbreak tour, we shouldn't sit around at home and get lazy and stuff.
1: Right? That's the same thing I tell the fellas. It's important that we stay on point on this layout.
0: Yeah, we got a lot of stuff to go over in the summer, so we need to go through that now, you know? Yeah, hold up, babe. Hello?
2: Yo, we're here. Get him out the house.
0: All right, peace. Yo, let's go.
1: Where we going?
0: I'm gonna take a ride on the moped.

Sweetheart, I've been trying so hard to get over you. I just simply can't. 'Cause the love we shared through the years meant so much to me. All I'm looking for is just a serious relationship, so I can hold all my life. Why don't you give me that commitment?

0: right now. 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
1: stress. You keep stressing me.
0: Stress? Because I expect you to be faithful to me. That's stress.
1: All that drama, you keep stressing me.
0: You bring the drama to yourself.
1: You know what? Keep all that. All that drama, you just keep that to yourself.
0: Go ahead then.
2: Hey, what's up, baby? How you doing?
0: X-Man.
2: Yeah, I saw him tripping and everything.
0: Yeah.
2: If you want to talk about it later on,
0: yeah.
2: See if I can have a drink or something. Yeah? Cool with that?
3: Mm-hmm. Yo, Bob, give me a pin.
2: Give me a call anytime. It doesn't matter what time it is. That's my real number, too.
0: No pager, right?
2: Nah, that's my direct number.
0: All right.
2: Take care, all right?

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D'Angelo with the brown sugar, baby. There it is. Angie Martinez coming to you live from New York, and we're doing this from the D'Lo Studios. You're getting ready to witness it. D'Angelo recording it live for you on your radio. It's cruising, y'all.

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1: I like me, yo, you like me, cause I like me. 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
1: Come on, Dad. 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
0: You're wasting your time with that garbage. 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
1: No, but you're imagining things. 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
0: There is no way

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It isn't merely circumstantial evidence that the lemon is a highly healthful citrus fruit. The most respected scientists agree with the physiologist that here's one fact.

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1: Long little neighborhood nip, man. 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

0: I think you should say something like, I bet your little sister wanna look like me. I bet your little brother wanna fuck like me. I mean, that's what, like, if I was a female, I would say it like that. You need more energy because it's not there.
1: I bet your little sister.
0: I bet your little
1: sister wanna look like me.
0: There you go.

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Then listen to my song, I Got That Fire. I'm bad, like Michael Jackson. Hee hee. And shouts out to PBS Entertainment. Paper brings satisfaction.

0: that the execs just won't give any play. 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
1: Okay.
2: Tita. Crazy.
1: Yeah.
2: Come on. I guess.

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afternoon. 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
1: Don't hold
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1: You can't.
0: I would like to say
1: you
0: that.
1: Can't hold the mic, okay. Bitch.
0: I would like to say that.
2: I can't be a singular expression of myself. There's too many parts, too many spaces, too many manifestations, too many lines, too many colors.

about the physical manifestation of sex. Now, we deal with the freaking, but that's in volume two. First, I'm trying to get the woman to understand the dynamic power and the spiritual energy. Do you realize how magnificent you are? The God that created you is a divine architect that created the moon, the sun, the stars, Jupiter, Mars, Pluto, Venus. We are not only sexual beings, we are the walking embodiment of God consciousness.

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1: Me, I want what's coming to me.
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0: Yeah. Get my shit right quick.
1: The world, Chico.
3: 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Astroplaning off of herb inventions. Amazons and yoga. 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These rappers acting like they hate their daddies. I'm on the phone with pops eating Jamaican patties. Big shot to run teams proper. Apollo, Detroit and Fresno, that's a rugged combo. The game is getting more weird. Look what's trending. Just a bunch of dusty dudes and no women. It's fucked up. You thought it was, but it ain't. Ain't no love for the snakes. And if it was, I'd be fucked up and stinking to the TikTok. You don't get shot by the pocket rocket popper from off the block. When we was getting bread off the coca, you trick niggas was getting head from the smokers. My clientele is wide awake. Give me half a year, I might just buy the place. Cross the line of no return and you can die today. Infamous like the Scarface picture with the pile of yay.

villain. 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Give me half a year, I might just buy the place. 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Infamous like the Scarface, picture with the pile of yay.

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0: 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Thank you very much for coming back. Hey, who was here last year? 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Keep that bra on. I'm going to love you.
2: I mean,
0: you
2: that's
0: too.
2: The foundation of everything great. 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That's the beauty of living life. I'm not a perfect guy. You can take whatever out of it that you choose that applies to you. Some things that I've done will not apply to you. And I mean, by the grace of God and whatever angels that I had over my shoulders.
3: For the time we dance, shit, I already know I'm stunned. 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
0: Can't do the crime, don't do the time. 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
1: Look at you fucking dirty motherfuckers.
2: Hippie!
1: Can you do one thing for me, and I swear to God I'll leave you alone? 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

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Tell him I said, come get him. You can have him. If you can get him up my feet, you can have him.

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1: Man up.
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1: 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It's beautiful. 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

0: up in Seattle, Washington, sends this one out to her husband, best friend, lover, comedian, and cherished companion, Bill.
1: Pebbles with Mercedes Boy.

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3: All right, yo, folks. Let's keep it moving now. You know what I mean? Yo, this is DJ Sandpaper, and we here live and direct on the station for you folks now. Hey, listen, for you 5 o'clock jammers out there, Friday, we got everything going on for you right now. Hip-hop, R&B, trap, on deck. Here you go.

0: Picture a no man's land with broken windows, dark abandoned buildings, no law and order. There are carefully demarcated areas controlled by rival bands of armed militia fighting over the rubble. Nearly every night there's sniper fire. It sounds like Beirut, but in fact it's America.
1: Life

0: tragic wordplay. 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Arson, known as a vocal mercenary and elite group. Merchants is blatantry.
1: A lot of shooting, dangerous for the kids. Police killing a lot of people. Kids can't be safe outside no more.
2: Detroit is ready for shit, man.
3: Dudes ain't even trying to do shit right now, man. 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

0: son, dude.
1: You know what I'm saying?
0: I was holding
1: on. Just really fucked up. That shit touched my heart.
0: They died in my hands. I mean,
1: his son, dude, right in front of me.
0: Hey, it was crazy. Cause I'm not.

0: Hallucinations gone viral on the rash. Social media, fiber optic trash. Blowing right past your hologram.
1: Police say early Sunday morning, this man gunned down.
2: Gone. That shit hit me so hard that shit was fucking gone, man. I couldn't even fucking feel my body, yo, after shitting this dude.
3: Yo, what the fuck are you talking about right now?
2: What the fuck? Yo.
1: Surveillance video captures the suspect walking coolly, then suddenly firing shots before taking...
2: Fuck all that, yo.
4: Come on, man. Oh, yeah. BBTA, any of y'all them niggas talk too much. Can't be a PLUG cause you ain't bought enough.

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0: done told y'all, man, y'all ain't wanna listen to us though. It's the takeover. And one stupid genius. Old rap. South Coast. 2016 our year.
1: Yo.
2: Good evening. At the tone, the time will be 7:46 and 50 seconds.
3: Talk to Kim and all of them people.
1: What's that?
3: I said, that's all you do all day, talking to girls all day. Some old punk girls. You fire her, boy. He show me, boy. He make me happy. I work overtime. You fire her.
4: He tell me, man, he sound like he gonna really fight, because he come to me with it, man.
1: Uh-huh. Maybe he's just, I don't know.
4: Huh?
1: Maybe he's just testing you. I don't
3: what
1: know.
3: What do you want me to do, say go on fire? Shit, if you don't hurt the fire, I'm gonna say go on fire, man.
1: Yeah.
3: Hey, go on fire, man. If you want me to do that, I'll do that. Let him keep on saying it. But he tricky, man. See, that's why I know that nigga, man. That nigga tricky, man. He tell me to fly abroad, then he find something the next day to find me on.
1: Yeah.
3: He tricky, man. He ain't real now. He ain't gonna fly with nobody. Yeah, a nigga gonna fly somebody, watch.
1: Now, a lot of times, whenever I call...
3: She said he ain't gonna find neither one of us. That's what she said.
1: Yeah.
3: I wish he find me, because I'm tired of trying to... Impressive, man. Shit. Ain't nothing going on, man. Some boys be here tomorrow night, so you can go on. They're ready for you to do the production. I told them what was happening.
1: That's real cool. Get some money out there.
3: Supposed to be here tomorrow night. So you can go get that deal.
1: That's what I need.
3: They got money now. Got plenty of money.
1: That's what I want. Shit.
3: Uh-huh.
1: I've been doing this too long.
3: I know it.
1: Be doing shit for free.
3: Let me call you.
1: Get a couple thousand.
3: I told him you got tracks and all that.
1: Mm-hmm.
3: So we'll see, man. They'll be here tomorrow night.
1: Okay, one thing I want to get from you is I'm going to get an ad run in this publication, Rhythm Report.
3: Oh, really?
1: And a full page thing.
3: Really?
1: Because I had a full page last time I paid them. This one I'm getting.
3: I tell you what, buy an ad in Black Radio too, man. Buy some little ad, $100 ad or something, but buy something in there, I'm telling you.
1: All right, app, just to keep it going.
3: Huh?
1: Just to keep it going.
3: Yeah, that's right. I'm going to tell you why. Because more motherfuckers pick up Black Radio than pick up another magazine.
1: Mm-hmm.
3: Good.
1: That's the industry standard, it seems.
3: That's right. Buy ad by the chart or something. You know, close. Elaine will give you a good deal on the ad, but buy ad, I'm telling you. See, another thing is reason I said buy ad because the convention, the conference is coming up, right? By the time the conference come up, people going to remember you. You understand? By the time the conference comes, when we out there at the conference, you got your suite and all that, they're going to remember you. They're going to remember you, I'm telling you. But you got to buy ad pretty close to the conference, you know?
1: Yeah, because I got that write-up coming.
3: That's right. You got the write-up. Now buy ad. Buy some kind of little ad. By Mad Rock and blah, blah, blah. Produced by Antron Productions. Make sure that's in big, bold letters.
1: Yeah, only if I can afford it, because they want $500 for this ad in the indie issue.
3: Really?
1: Mm-hmm.
3: No, you ain't got to do that. You talking about through Michael and all that?
1: Yeah.
3: You ain't got to do that?
1: Yeah.
3: I mean, you're going to get that write-up anyway now. You know that, don't you?
1: Yeah, I know that.
3: Yeah, you got the write-up anyway. But I'm saying, if you go buy an ad, buy one, let me see, sometime the first week in May. It ain't got to be no big ad.
1: Yeah.
3: $100. Little bit of ad, whatever it is.
1: Got it.
3: But buy it by the week, by the first week in May. So by the time the conference come around, you be out there talking to Antron this and Antron that, they're going to know who you is. You understand what I'm saying? See, more people pick up black radio, man, than any one of them black magazines, I'm telling you. Goddamn black radio, man, is in every radio station, in a black radio station in America, man.
1: Joseph says he supposedly he got more than 10 stations on us.
3: He's a liar. Why you would lie, man? He's lying. The man called to the New Orleans today in his own backyard, man. Tell him Aaron Appleberry called, man.
1: Huh?
3: He asked me about your record.
1: Who?
3: Aaron Appleberry, WYLD.
1: Uh-huh.
3: Y103. Wants you to do, oh yeah, he wants you to do a ID for it. Hi, this is Antron.
1: Oh, cool.
3: Did you listen to the mighty, the magnificent app?
1: We'll do as many of those as we can get.
3: I got it all written down on my scratch pad.
1: We'll do as many of those as we can get.
3: Mm-hmm. Yeah, I got a whole bunch of them you can do.
1: Hook that up.
3: Oh yeah, I've already have. I can follow right behind Young Love, man, and do those IDs.
1: Mm-hmm.
3: Hi, this is Antron of Bad Rock. Remember, you're listening to the Magnificent App Show on Y103 New Orleans. He's ready. That's what he called me to tell me.
1: Damn, too bad I wasn't in the studio.
3: You know what's gonna blow Joe Perkins' mind?
1: What?
3: The fucking record's gonna be played in his own backyard, and he ain't gonna have nothing to do with it.
1: Too bad I ain't got studio access like before, when I could just do what I wanted.
3: Yeah, do my ID.
1: I could have made a fresh one.
3: Yeah, you can do ID. No, don't do them over there. Hell no. I want Leon to know nothing, man. I tell him to try to play him for some money before I get out of there, man.
1: Yeah.
3: Yeah, shit, yeah.
1: Oh, yeah, about that ad. I want to, a lot of the people... Almost all the groups that put ads in that paper, underneath the ad, they put the stations they on. So, from what, I guess if we go through this list, just tell me which ones we think is cool.
3: Oh, you and Mickey Turntable this week, too, man.
1: Well, I'm gonna get
3: Wendell Bates told me.
1: Can we get a copy of that?
3: Yeah, Wendell Bates asked me, he asked me, what's this? Man, I ain't doing nothing. He goes, he'd be talking too much, right? And I said, he looked on my list and sees bad music. He said, man, who's bad music?
1: Who said that?
3: Wendell Bates.
1: Uh-huh.
3: Talking about, who's mad music? I seen it in Vicky Turntable. Said it loud, man. I said, man, get out of here.
1: Where at?
3: Vicky Turntable is that tip sheet that all the pop stations get. Just like black radio, but it's for pop stations. I'm tight with Mickey, the girl that owned it.
1: Uh-huh.
3: I've been knowing her 15 years.
1: No, but Mickey, who?
3: Mickey's Turntable.
1: No, but who said that? Wendell Bates?
3: Wendell Bates said he seen, what's this mad music? He seen my list, right?
1: Well, he was down at Leon's?
3: Yeah. Looked on the desk. I'm like, what's this mad music? Said it loud, man, because mad music on the top of the list, right? Wait a minute, man. I seen something about mad music in Mickey Turntable.
1: Did he say that in front of Leon?
3: Yeah. Huh?
1: Did he say it in front of Leon?
3: No, Leon went up there, but his old daughter was. I seen something about mad music and make it turntable.
1: Yeah.
3: Man, get out of here. I don't know about no mad music. He blew my mind when he told me he said it was in Mickey Turntable this week.
1: You had to handle it. Yeah, see if you can get a copy of that.
3: Okay. All right. You can buy it on the stand.
1: I ain't never seen it.
3: It's a green.
1: If we can find out where it is, I'll just buy one.
3: Yeah, I think it's at the stand in Hollywood, but if not, we'll find out where it is. I'll call Mickey up and get one. So she cool, man.
1: But I want to go down the list.
3: She used to write by me all the time, man.
1: You tell me which stations is cool to put on there, and I'm going to put all these stations that we got as airplay, because everyone else
3: do.
1: Yeah, because all the groups underneath there, they got like 50 radio stations underneath their picture.
3: Right.
1: I should just put all of them down there anyway.
3: Yeah, hell yeah.
1: Ain't nobody verifying.
3: Take a head out with
1: this is Rhythm Report. I'm getting a full page for free.
3: Is that the same papers you had before?
1: Yeah, I showed it to you.
3: Yeah.
1: It was that one magazine.
3: Yeah, put them stations in there, man. That's dumb be up the station.
1: I'm going to put all them motherfuckers on there.
3: That's right.
1: I should ask them.
3: Ask man.
1: I should put all the black radio college stations on there, too.
3: Put in there, we're looking for a national distribution deal. All that shit, man. See, the game now is A lot of deals are being consummated, man. I looked in the billboard. Everybody got a deal, man. New labels, all that.
1: Well, that Joe Cooley, Rodney O deal made sense.
3: Number 80 something with a bullet.
1: Made sense because they was up there on the charts. They was charting.
3: West Coast got a big one, man.
1: Perkins don't like BRE.

Damn, girl. You know I'm a savage. It's the life I chose. It's how you met me, though. That's why you love me, though. You just gonna leave now? Like this?

0: constantly be taken care of. And right now, I'm mostly his caregiver.
1: Doug lives with his wife and the father of three young kids, but in many ways, he's his wife's fourth child.
0: Doug's eating habits are shocking. I don't even try to portion control him.
1: It's no surprise that Doug can eat a lot, and his wife has given up trying to control his portions.
2: Time for breakfast. Right. Yes.
1: We see this on full display with his breakfast. Just an absurd amount of bacon, eggs, pancakes, and what is most likely gravy covering every last square inch of that plate.
0: I never tell him no if he wants seconds, because he's gonna get it anyway.
1: While it's not shown on tape, Doug's wife Ashley says that he usually gets seconds for breakfast, so I'm sure that isn't all he ate for the start of the day.
0: Are you hungry?
2: Yeah.
0: What do you want?
3: Pizza.
1: It gets worse though when Doug goes out to grab lunch for the family.
3: I can roll through a drive-through pizza place, pick up a pizza, and I'm on my way.
4: All my family knows about is the meal I'm bringing home. They don't know about how many other meals I can eat before I get back.
1: He heads to a local pizza place and orders enough food for everyone, but once he gets home, it's clear that he's having a bit more than everyone else.
3: It's like any drug addiction. You know you shouldn't have done it. The only way to not feel bad about it is to do it again.
1: Doug makes his way to his recliner and Ashley drops off an entire pizza on his TV tray. This is a pretty big pizza too. It's definitely not meant to be a one-person pie.
3: It's a very selfish way to live. Just thinking about how it affects me and not thinking about how it affects anybody else.
4: Once I start eating, I can't get enough and I won't stop until it's all gone.
1: And as if that wasn't enough, Doug appears to get an entire order of breadsticks all for himself. Well, we don't see him eat all of them, so maybe it's just the editing, but it sure doesn't look like he was sharing a single bite on that plate.
5: Good morning.
2: Good morning, Mom.
5: What would you like for breakfast, darling?
6: Ryan, age 31, has been living with his mother, Tammy, and her boyfriend, Leroy, for the past few years. Every morning, Tammy makes Ryan breakfast, and this morning, Ryan wants a lot to eat. A
2: couple breakfast burritos, some sausage and bacon, and a bagel.
5: Sausage and bacon?
2: Yeah.
5: Bagel, cream cheese?
2: Please.
6: This is a lot of food, but the reason this clip is on the list isn't because of the food itself, but rather the way Ryan describes the process of eating.
7: When I eat, I never want to stop, and I never feel like I have to,
2: because I've never really felt like I was full. By the time that I finish the meal that I'm eating, I'm already thinking about the next meal. Like when I'm eating breakfast, I ask my mom what we're having for lunch.
6: Later on, Tammy brings home some takeout, and you can see just how much Ryan eats compared to the rest of the family.
7: But it still does depress me at times.
2: The fact that I'm 31 and living with my mom.
7: So I just eat to forget about it and not think about it. But that's what's killing me.
6: By my count, he's got three trays of lasagna and a seemingly endless supply of sauces and or soups, while Tammy and Leroy only have a single container apiece.
8: Bring me plates and I'll use that refrigerator. I'm not a mom to them right now. I'm just a burden.
6: Mila relies on her kids for everything, including a sizable breakfast to start the day.
8: And I know I'm doing this to them because I won't stop eating.
6: Looks like we've got two sausage, egg, and cheeses on a biscuit to go along with some tater tots. Honestly, it's not the worst thing that you could eat if you do it on occasion, but it's clear she eats something like this every single day.
8: Love you. Drive safe. Jacob, put a jacket on.
5: The bus is here.
6: And making her kids do all of this for her while they have to go to school? It's just ridiculous, and Mila knows it.
5: Hannah, I need you to come. Let's go to this grocery list, please.
8: They have to run all the errands and do everything.
6: Now that the kids are back from school, it's time for them to go to the supermarket.
8: You can get a 12-pack of the peach sodas. Two 12-packs will be fine. Ice cream bars, please.
5: Okay.
6: Boy, just look at all that junk food. She's asking for ice cream, 12-packs, and when the kids finally get home, Mila is going through what appears to be an entire bag of wrapped candy dumped on her chest.
8: When I want them to bring me something I crave, I know that that's what's keeping me in this bed.
6: I feel for these kids. Nobody should have to grow up like this.
9: The second I open my eyes, I'm just in so much pain, but I'm still just grateful to be alive.
1: James lives with his girlfriend Lisa and daughter Bailey, and he's been bedridden ever since he hurt his ankle.
10: I worry about James because every year it seems like he gains 20 or 30 more pounds. It's breaking my heart and I can't really take it much longer. I bought this food and I carry the food to him.
1: To start the episode, Lisa and Bailey come home with a whole lot of groceries, preparing to make a meal for the family, but mostly for James.
11: I got your cookies. You want one? hold you over?
9: Yeah. I know my family's really worried about how much I eat, but when I'm hungry, I better get what I want or I'm really gonna be upset, especially in the morning at breakfast.
1: After Lisa gives him a cookie just to tide him over, we start to see what's in store for breakfast.
11: I've got you 6 eggs and about 5 or 6 pieces of sausage. Is that okay?
10: That's what it takes to make him full.
1: Lisa is preparing sausage, eggs, and biscuits all covered in gravy, and there's so much food for James, she needs to give it to him in 2 separate installments. First comes the bowl of shredded food. Once that's prepared, Lisa gets to work on the main course. 6 eggs and 6 pieces of sausage, all just for James.
9: Put that gravy on my plate with a new biscuit.
11: 1 for now, or?
9: No, 2.
11: 2.
9: Well, gravy all over the top.
1: Of course, that's not enough, and James asks for 2 additional biscuits on top, all smothered in gravy.
12: I always feel guilty, because we just keep giving food to him.
9: It looks good, baby.
12: When I tell him he doesn't eat it, he'll get mad, and he'll yell. It makes me angry and sad at the same time. I'm so frustrated.
1: Bailey knows that this is too much food, but Lisa just won't hear it.
13: Everything is such a struggle. It's just painful to move around right now.
6: As is the case with most stars of this show, even the most basic of daily tasks can lead to extreme pain and exhaustion, and David is no exception.
13: My back hurts, my knees hurt, my feet hurt. The only thing that keeps me going is all the food we just bought.
6: While out and about, you can see how the simple exercise of walking around has completely wore him out, and he needs to make multiple stops throughout the trip.
13: After being pushed to my limits, I usually need something immediate.
14: Hi, can I get 2 number 4s? And let me get 1 more double bacon Western cheeseburger.
6: Tired and in pain, David says that he needs something to help rejuvenate himself and makes a pit stop at the fast food joint on the way home.
15: I'm scared that David doesn't have an internal motivation.
6: At this point, Robin comes over and brings a whole smorgasbord of food and drinks just for David. It's typical fast food fare, and it's just the insane portioning that earns it a spot on this list.
16: I miss being able to do simple things for myself, but it's just not possible anymore.
6: Sean suffered an injury 8 years prior to filming that left him mostly bedridden, but that doesn't mean that he can't find good food when he needs to.
16: I keep snacks under my covers just to make sure I have something nearby when I want to eat.
6: Leaving snacks under your bed. God, I can only imagine the smell. And then it's time for lunch.
17: What do you want?
16: Just a couple burgers and soda. Maybe medium fry. Could you give me one of those caramel sundaes?
17: Sure, no problem.
6: That's a big order, and it's fast food, so it's extra bad.
17: Sometimes it's just easier to give him what he wants, and unfortunately, I do that all the time. I've had people tell me, you don't have to give him food just because he says he's hungry. But I'm a mom, and when your kids say, I'm hungry, Mom, you want to feed a kid.
6: Look, I'm sorry, I'm not buying the excuse that, as a mother, you need to feed your kid whenever they say they're hungry. Doing that is clearly killing Sean. Of course, that's only lunch, and dinner is equally unhealthy.
16: Unfortunately, the food that I love to eat and the addiction that I now have is killing me. Pizza sounds good.
17: Pizza sounds good.
6: That is a huge pizza, and he eats the whole thing like it's nothing. I know they edited the footage a bit, but I think it's safe to assume it didn't take him all that long to eat the entire pie.
17: You done?
16: Can I have a couple pieces of yours?
17: Sure.
6: And then he eats most of his mom's. Come on, man.
18: Coming out of the basement is probably the hardest thing I do all day, so I usually only go up once. And then when I go back down, that's it for the day.
6: After leaving his parents' basement and heading upstairs, Mike begins his day by ordering breakfast. Like a lot of breakfast.
19: What can I do for you?
18: I got a pretty big order. So the first one, I'm gonna get the Lumberjack Slam Pack. One of those ultimate omelets. Order the cinnamon roll pancakes.
19: Will there be anything else?
18: The double moons over my hammy sandwich. And then to drink, I want 2 chocolate milks.
6: If that sounds like a huge order, that's because it is. Take a look at all of it laid out on the counter.
20: Yeah! Chinese tonight.
6: Good. His mother and father bring him back some Chinese food for dinner at the end of the day. As you'd expect from a man that can eat that much breakfast, he has a little bit more for dinner than his parents do.
21: I'm a single mother.
0: of five children, and I don't know what I weigh.
1: Cynthia lives with her five children, and at first glance, her eating habits aren't horrific.
0: My biggest thing right now is just being a better mother. But my weight limits me so much, so I want to lose the weight. But when the cravings come, all I want to do is eat.
1: Sure, they're not good, as she begins her day with a whole bunch of toast, bacon, sausage, and eggs. It's served buffet style for the whole family, but I think it's safe to assume that Cynthia has had more than her fair share.
0: If I don't do something drastic, something now, I'll die at an early age. I need to be here for my kids. Nobody else is here. They don't have anything else.
1: Later on for dinner, the family comes together to enjoy yet another meal. Once again, it's not the healthiest thing in the world, but fried chicken, corn, and bread isn't the craziest thing we've seen on the show.
0: Because of my weight, we have adjusted as much as we can to make this work, but it's progressively getting worse.
1: What does make this all so crazy, however, is that her little daughter had to prepare everything all by herself.
21: When I see my mom hurting a lot, it makes me feel bad. It's really heartbreaking and sad. I don't know what I would do if she died or so, she was stuck in the bed or something. I would hardly be healthy.
1: This wasn't a one-time thing either, as we also saw her daughter preparing breakfast in the morning.
0: My family is my life.
1: At her size, Cynthia is simply incapable of preparing meals and has to rely on her 11-year-old daughter to handle a large portion of the day-to-day chores, including cooking.
22: So I only get up for limited things, really. The main one being to cook. That's one of my passions.
6: Julian Valentine weighs over 800 pounds at the start of filming, and it's easy to see why. The man is a self-professed master chef, and cooking is one of the few joys he has in life.
23: I would have to say that my favorite meal that Julian cooks for me, salmon when he cooks it in butter, and then he makes asparagus next to it and Brussels sprouts.
6: Interestingly enough, his wife, Irma, describes her favorite meal he makes, and it actually sounds pretty healthy. If he made meals like that, he might not have ever reached his current weight.
23: He's very good at making meals that taste good. The dynamic right now is that he makes whatever he wants, and that's what we eat.
6: Unfortunately, it's clear that he does not make the healthy food all that often, and Irma even says that they basically eat whatever Julian feels like cooking on that particular day.
22: I wait until around 12 o'clock to eat lunch, and then I'll snack until dinner. But I feel the best meal of each day is usually the first.
6: The food itself that Julian makes constitutes a typical breakfast. You know, pancakes, bacon, eggs, that sort of thing. But look at how much food he's actually making. And this is just how he starts his day. Julian also says that he has lunch at noon and keeps snacking from then until dinner.
24: When I go out to shop with my sister, all I want to do is get to the candy aisle.
6: Randy knows he weighs over 600 pounds by now, and one trip to the supermarket tells us why that is.
24: Anything sweet is my weakness.
25: This is my favorite section.
26: Why do you need all that candy?
25: Because candy's something that I love.
6: Yeah, that's a lot of sweets. And kudos to his sister for at least trying to stop him from buying all that.
26: We got everything?
25: Yeah, I'm ready.
26: What do you need those for? You?
25: Because I can. They're mine. They're going in my room.
6: But just look at the way Randy acts. As long as he's physically able to go to the supermarket, he won't let anyone stop him from buying that junk food.
24: I just take it to my room and eat alone. You know, I just don't want to stop. Everything tastes good and you never get that full feeling, so you just want to keep going.
6: Now, we have to make a few assumptions here thanks to the editing, but based on what his sister said earlier, I think it's safe to assume that Randy ate the vast majority of the candy he just bought, and then he went for the pie.
24: Even if I've just had something and I see something I want, I still eat that. I'll wait till everyone's out of the house or gone, and I'll go eat whatever we just bought that's in the kitchen too. Nothing else exists while I'm eating. And when it stops, I'm just looking for the next time I can eat.
6: Again, I don't know how much of it he ate, but even one slice after all that candy is just too much.
27: When I imagined my life at 30, I thought I would have my white picket fence, I'd have kids, but my life is nothing like that.
1: We're starting this off with

0: daughter.
1: I want to make her comfortable and happy. What makes Ashley happy is when she's enjoying food.
2: It's your usual fare, burgers and such, but Daniel brings her an order of fries and an order of onion rings to go with a giant soda.
3: My family doesn't just eat, we feast.
4: Food has always been a comfort for all of us. I always make a ton of food.
2: Once Ashley gets back from work, it's time for dinner, and she warns us that it's going to be a lot of food before we even get to see the meal.
5: Eating just soothes me. It always has.
3: And especially when I'm really stressed out and I'm emotional, I just want to eat.
2: Sure enough, we finally see the meal, and well, we see she isn't joking. The food is healthy enough, as Ashley's plate features chicken, rice, and broccoli, but it's how much she eats that earns her a spot on this list.
3: I never talk to Ashley about her weight because it's a sensitive subject, but I am sad for her. I feel like one day Ashley won't wake up, and I couldn't even say bye to her.
2: Her sister Alexis openly expresses her concern for Ashley's overindulgence at meals.
6: Food is more than just a pleasure. It's my reason for existing. I can't wait for the first bite of something that will make me forget about all the misery of my life.
7: How many eggs is too many eggs? Trick question. There's no such thing, at least to Dolly. While cooking breakfast for her and her best friend, Dolly uses 15 eggs just for the two of them.
8: Oh my God, Dolly.
9: I'll take an Italian cream one too.
8: I can't believe she had to have that.
6: My mom tries to make me get more fruits and vegetables and meats.
7: Later, while at the supermarket with Shanine and her mother is clearly dismayed at the food she's buying.
8: Dolly's food addiction is sad if you really think about it, because that's been like a best friend most of her life.
7: While her mother is frustrated, she admits that her daughter is battling addiction and that it's truly heartbreaking when you stop and think about it.
6: At this point in my life, I know that I am killing myself with food, and I know that it's an addiction. My worst fear is that I die and my daughter lives on and she wonders what life could have been like with mom. I will not let that happen to my daughter.
7: Later on, Dolly herself admits that she has a problem, and we all know that the first step to beating addiction is admitting that you have a problem.
10: For 2 decades, I've been over 500 pounds. Being this size is the only life I've known.
7: Lupe lives with her boyfriend, Gilbert, and the day starts off with a trip to the donut store.
11: It didn't have donut holes.
10: So what'd you get?
11: Don't get mad, but I had to get the other one.
12: Which one do you want? Look.
10: No, I don't know.
12: Good, go ahead. Let's pick.
10: Give me a plate.
12: All right, please.
7: Look at that box. It is stuffed to the brim, and I think Gilbert only has one or two of these donuts. Imagine if they had those donut holes.
10: Want another half? I'll be taking more insulin later.
7: And talking about taking insulin right after taking donuts? That's literally straight from Always Sunny. And if you ever find yourself living like Mac, you've got some serious trouble.
13: I really try not to give her as much food as she wants. But if I don't do it, she'll find her niece or someone to do it for her.
7: Gilbert's not the only one delivering food, though, as Lupe also gets her niece to bring her a light lunch.
10: Can you go get me something to eat?
14: Yeah.
10: You can get me 2 super nachos, the carne asada ones, 2 lengua burritos, and a beef taco and no lettuce.
7: If that sounds like a big order for you, just wait until you see it all laid out.
10: Sometimes I'll order me an extra taco and put it in my purse. Gilbert, you don't even know. I don't know how to change.
7: She says she's lying to Gilbert about this, but he clearly knows what's up here. All in all, it's a terrible situation and doesn't make me want to order Mexican anytime soon.
15: As soon as I get up in the morning, I gotta eat something or I feel like I'm gonna throw up.
3: So I keep something to snack on in my room, but I still can't get up to get it myself.
2: Nicole's first meal of the day starts before she even leaves her room. She knows that she feels like she has to vomit before she eats in the morning, so she keeps chips in her bedroom. However, she depends on her boyfriend Charlie to get it for her.
3: So my parents live with us to help take care of me and my 2 kids. Usually it's Charlie who helps me in the morning.
2: We can see that breakfast is already underway. We don't actually get to see the whole meal. We do, however, get to see Nicole and Charlie shop for dinner.
3: Shopping for food is the only fun thing I could do. Even though it's very difficult to get around, I truly love shopping for food. To see all the selections and options makes it worth how hard it is.
2: Even though they're only buying one meal, we see the couple pick up 2 big liters of soda, chips, and a whole bunch more, including some candy at the register.
3: I absolutely love to cook, and I take my food very seriously. And when I want something particular, I won't let anyone else make it because it has to be done exactly right. So it takes

0: Tastes as good as it should.
1: Once they're home, Nicole begins prepping meatloaf from the comfort of her couch while Charlie makes mac and cheese.
2: Nicole's behavior with food is not normal. If she is hungry, she wants food, she wants it now.
3: I want some of them.
2: When I give her large portions, I know it's hurting her. I know it's damaging her body, but I see that she's happy, and I would do anything to make Nicole happy.
1: At first, it appears as though Charlie's going to bring Nicole a plate of mac and cheese and potatoes, and then he adds the single biggest slice of meatloaf I have ever seen on top of everything. I mean, come on, just look at that.
4: When it comes to food, it's my comfort and my addiction.
5: Most of the entries on this list are about the quality of food being eaten rather than the food itself. Bianca throws a wrench into that with her dinner plans, but let's start with breakfast.
4: Baby, is there some more pancakes left?
6: No, hell no, ain't no more. You ain't getting no more. You slow down.
4: Slow down?
6: Yeah.
4: For what?
5: Bianca lives with her boyfriend Ramonte, and the two had weight loss surgery a few years ago. Ramonte was able to keep his weight off. As you can see, it's normal enough breakfast, but that won't be the case for dinner.
6: Butter bread.
5: Ramonte is back on the stove making, well, I don't even know what you would call this. He starts by removing garlic bread from the oven and putting it at the bottom of the plate and pouring some spaghetti on top.
6: Girl, I know you want to put in hot sauce too.
4: No, I don't want no hot sauce, I want ranch.
5: Apparently that's dinner. She seems to like it though, as they have two very full plates while her two children eat considerably less.
4: Darius, I need you to go to the grocery store.
7: Oh, mom, right now?
5: Teresa can't get out of bed anymore, so she sends her son and diabetic husband to go to the supermarket and pick up a few items.
4: I'm gonna make a list, Darius, please go by the list. And I want everything up on this list.
8: I can't get up to get the food, so I have my family bring me what I want.
4: I want some cookies, double stuff. I'm gonna tell you what I want. I'm putting it on here. The ice cream sandwiches, the Neapolitan ice cream sandwiches, lasagna, the big red box. Oh, I want a cake.
6: That's it.
4: Okay, thank you.
5: Look at that demanding tone. You can tell the family doesn't want to get her what she's getting, but she won't accept anything else.
7: I know what she eats is not healthy, but I don't want to argue and disrespect my mom.
5: Even after hearing the list, it's still wild to see all that unhealthy food all in one cart. Having to walk through the produce section to get to the cakes is especially ironic.
8: If I have a craving, they will get me what I want. And my favorite thing is chicken.
5: The supermarket wasn't the only trip Teresa's son made, as he also picked up some fried chicken on the way home.
7: Thank you. Baked, fried, barbecue, chicken.
5: That is so much chicken. And having that on top of everything else, just how can you eat that much? I'm sorry, but it's just insane.
9: There isn't a moment where I'm not craving something to eat. No matter what I'm facing, food will make it better.
5: Nathan begins every day by making breakfast, and you can see that he's loaded up.
9: When I'm eating, it's euphoric. It's like this feeling of relief from whatever negative emotion I have going on at that time. And so even though a meal like this will make me really full, I'll keep eating and eating.
5: The former theater teacher makes two whopping plates loaded with sausage, biscuits, eggs, and bacon.
10: Hey.
11: Hey.
10: Thank you for picking up the food.
11: Welcome.
5: His wife, Amber, brings home takeout for dinner, which isn't bad on its own, but she does talk about how much his eating habits disgust her.
11: He would eat his food. He would eat an appetizer. We would have a dessert. He would eat my leftovers, and it would make me just absolutely just disgusted.
12: When Nathan decided he didn't want to try and lose weight anymore, I told him I was disgusted with what he was doing, and I basically told him he was an embarrassment.
5: Listening to how he normally eats is easily enough to justify a spot on this list.
13: When you get to be this size, you're definitely broken mentally. I mean, I know I'm fat, and I have the ability to change it, but I can't stop eating because when I'm eating, it's the only time I get relief from the physical pain.
1: As you can tell, Mark is trapped in the spiral of food addiction, knowing that he's his own worst enemy and can't overcome the short-term highs he gets from a good meal.
14: Hey, good morning, how you doing?
6: Good, what are you thinking for breakfast?
14: We got eggs and waffles.